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4: It's 14 degrees and clear right now, feeling closer to 12. Today brings a mix of sun and cloud with a chance of light rain and a high of 19. Skies clear tonight with a low of 8. Rain is expected tomorrow with a high of 14 and an overnight low of 5. Tuesday will be partly cloudy and cooler, reaching 14 degrees, with temperatures dropping to 1 overnight.
3: My-

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4: It's 14 degrees and clear right now, feeling closer to 12. Today brings a mix of sun and cloud with a chance of light rain and a high of 19. Skies clear tonight with a low of 8. Rain is expected tomorrow with a high of 14 and an overnight low of 5. Tuesday will be partly cloudy and cooler, reaching 14 degrees, with temperatures dropping to 1 overnight. My-

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7: It's 14 degrees and clear right now, feeling closer to 12. Today brings a mix of sun and cloud with a chance of light rain and a high of 19. Skies clear tonight with a low of 8. Rain is expected tomorrow with a high of 14 and an overnight low of 5. Tuesday will be partly cloudy and cooler, reaching 14 degrees, with temperatures dropping to 1 overnight. My

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4: It's 14 degrees and clear right now, feeling closer to 12. Today brings a mix of sun and cloud with a chance of light rain and a high of 19. Skies clear tonight with a low of 8. Rain is expected tomorrow with a high of 14 and an overnight low of 5. Tuesday will be partly cloudy and cooler, reaching 14 degrees, with temperatures dropping to 1 overnight. My

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3: 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They're getting divorced more than they're getting married. But I got a wedding invite recently, and there was one part of the invite that I kind of misunderstood. 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
2: My FM 15 degrees with light drizzle, feeling more like 12. The drizzle continues at times today with a high of 19. Skies clear tonight with a low of 9. Tomorrow brings more drizzle and a cooler day with a high of 15 and an overnight low of 5. Tuesday will be partly cloudy with a high of 11 and a low of 2. My

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1: weather. 15 degrees with light drizzle, feeling more like 12. The drizzle continues at times today with a high of 19. Skies clear tonight with a low of 9. Tomorrow brings more drizzle and a cooler day with a high of 15 and an overnight low of 5. Tuesday will be partly cloudy with a high of 11 and a low of 2.

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1: 13 degrees and clear right now. Light drizzle is expected at times today with a high of 15 degrees. Skies will be clear tonight with a low of 2. Tomorrow will be overcast with a high of 11 and an overnight low of 2 degrees. For Wednesday, expect drizzle, a high. My-

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2: 12 degrees and clear right now, feeling like 10. Light drizzle is possible today with a high of 15. Skies clear tonight with temperatures falling to a low of 2. Tomorrow will be overcast with a high of 11 and an overnight low of 2. On Wednesday, expect drizzle at times, with temperatures climbing to 18 degrees and a low of 10.
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1: 11 degrees and clear, feeling like 9. Clouds will build through the day with overcast skies and a high of 15. Skies clear tonight with

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3: Good morning, and welcome. It is a brand new day, it is a brand new week, and you made it. It's Chris with you, October the 5th. Good morning, and welcome to the wake-up call. It's National Do Something Nice Day today. It's also Get Funky Day, Apple Betty Day as well. Let's head to the calendar for this October the 5th. On this date, 1813, the Battle of the Thames. American forces under General William Henry Harrison defeated Tecumseh's Confederacy and their British allies led by Henry Proctor near Chatham, Ontario, in Upper Canada. The World Series was broadcast over the radio for the first time, October the 5th, 1921. October the 5th, 1947, that was the date of the very first televised White House address. On this date, 1974, a guy named David Kunst completed a four-year walk around the world. On this date, 1984, Catherine Sullivan became the first female astronaut to walk in space. Ironically, on that same mission, the 13th NASA space shuttle mission for the Challenger, 1984. On this date, Marc Garneau became the first Canadian in space. On this date, 1983, Edmonton superstar Wayne Gretzky scored a goal and an assist in the 5-4 win over the Maple Leafs in an NHL record 51-game scoring streak. That streak still to be defeated. It ended on the 28th of January, 1984. And speaking of Wayne Gretzky, on this date, 2005, he made his coaching debut for the Phoenix Coyotes in the National Hockey League. Celebrity birthdays today, Jesse Eisenberg turns 43. He played Mark Zuckerberg in the movie about Facebook. Nikki Hilton is 43. Kate Winslet is 51 today. Former NBA star Grant Hill is 54. Daniel Baldwin celebrates his 66th birthday today. Rock and Roll Hall of Famer Steve Miller is 83. Up and running on this Monday, October the 5th. Good morning and welcome. This is the Wake Up Call.
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2: Good morning and welcome back. Here's some things you might want to talk about around the water cooler when you return to work today. For you football fans, Tony Romo, CBS Sports have mutually agreed to part ways. The network said in a statement on Friday, the announcement comes just over 2 months after Romo was arrested on suspicion of operating a vehicle while intoxicated. CBS has renewed Big Brother for two more seasons after the 28th season reached a milestone with its 1,000th original episode. You know, things are bad on the football sidelines when you fire a coach halfway through the ball game. Things were going so bad for Colorado State over the weekend that Coach Jim Mora did, in fact, fire his defensive coordinator halfway through the game. The actual order of events, Mora removed Tyson Summers from his duties. He left the field in disgust, and after the game, Mora said he was no longer with the program. Wow. Michael Douglas has a new memoir out, and in it he says that he and Kathleen Turner had a brief relationship back when they made Romance in the Stone together and kept it secret for 40 years. Nike announced its second straight quarter of a falling revenue, along with plans to strengthen business the right way for the long term. And that's the fancy way to say layoffs. On the bright side, Caitlin Clark's new signature Nike shoe nearly sold out within 2 hours of its debut last week. Well, if you didn't know, there was an NFL game in Rio de Janeiro, Brazil last weekend. Baltimore's 34-31 win over Dallas averaged 24.9 million viewers on CBS last Sunday, making it the most watched NFL international game in history. Olivier Martinez has been granted a temporary restraining order against Halle Berry after Martinez alleged that Berry physically abused their 12-year-old son, Maceo. Well, if you don't win one reality show, how about trying another? Rick DeVans was part of the 50th season of Survivor earlier this year, but didn't walk away with any money. So off he went to Big Brother, where last week he won the $750,000 top prize. He also won America's Favorite House Guest, taking home an additional $50,000 plus the $10,000 Game Pharaoh's Curse prize. That brings his total winnings to an incredible $810,000. This year marks the 80th anniversary of the movie It's a Wonderful Life. And if you are average, all right, if you are an average person, you do this before 11 a.m. every day. You say your first curse word. Well, that's a bunch of It's the Wake Up Call. Good morning.
0: Good morning.
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1: Good morning and welcome back. I did mention October the 5th is Do Something Nice Day, even when you really don't feel like it. 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Drive a friend to the airport. Okay. What kind of partner that in with a delivery person? Only if you have a friend going to an airport today on October the 5th. Volunteer to run an errand for a busy coworker. Yes, that could be easily done today. Visit family members you haven't seen in a while. Absolutely. That is a great, great gesture. Do something nice day today. Make small talk with the cashier at your dry cleaner or a cashier at the grocery store or the cashier at a variety store. You get the picture. Babysit for your neighbor's kids while they take a nap. That could possibly be done today. Pay for the coffee for the person behind you in drive-thru. Absolutely, you can do that today. Smile and make eye contact with people in the grocery store. Absolutely, just don't do it like weirdly. Then they might get the wrong idea. And when you're driving, this might be tough, people, because I've seen a lot of you out there that don't do this. When you're driving, let someone merge into your lane. That would really be something nice to do today. Do something nice day today on our Monday.
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3: It's 11 degrees and clear, feeling more like 8. Light drizzle is possible later today with a high of 15. Skies clear tonight with temperatures dropping to a chilly low of 1. Tomorrow will be overcast with a high of 11 and an overnight low of 1. On Wednesday, expect some drizzle with temperatures warming to 18 degrees and a low of 9.

0: and getting your brain started. It's the Wake Up Call. These are Canada's news headlines this morning.
1: Good morning and welcome back. Well, raking leaves is one of those fall chores many of us would rather avoid, right? But there may be an easier way to deal with them. So last week we talked with gardening expert Mark Cullen, who says homeowners can save time, effort, and money by skipping the traditional pile bag and dispose method.
2: Fallen leaves are a resource. Think about them as money. These are $5 bills. Every time you fill a craft paper bag with leaves and smush them down and haul them out to the curb, there's a $5 bag of compost that you're going to go buy in the spring.
1: Instead, he suggests putting the leaves in a pile or composter and letting them break down naturally.
2: We're actually working harder to throw money away than if we took those leaves, we put them in a pile, let them rot down, and use the rotted leaves in the spring to add to our garden to add nutrients to the soil.
1: As the leaves decompose, they add organic matter and nutrients like nitrogen, phosphorus, calcium, and potassium back into the soil. That means what might normally end up as yard waste can instead become something useful for the garden. Thank you to gardening expert Mark Cullen. We talked with him last week about leaves. For those of us who live in apartments, we don't really have to worry about that, but it's nice to do something nice for someone today. Potentially help rake their leaves. There's another one for that list. That's going to do it for the Wake Up Call for our Monday, October the 5th. Plenty more news, sports, weather, great programming on the way. Join me tomorrow. We'll open up your Tuesday right across the entire province with a Wake Up Call starting at 5 a.m. That's all the time I have for you today, my friends. And as always, I thank you for yours. Have a wonderful Monday. Have a great start to your work week, and we'll talk tomorrow. Cheers.
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1: Good morning. I'm Tim Baltz. Sun and cloud with a chance of showers today, and it will be windy with a high 15. Here's what's happening in Gananoque in the Thousand Islands. Gananoque police have charged a 34-year-old Elgin resident after a traffic investigation September the 2nd. An officer observed a vehicle with an expired license plate registered to a different make and model. Police determined the driver was criminally suspended following an impaired driving conviction. The accused was charged with operation while prohibited and released. The vehicle was impounded for 45 days. Cats are on the agenda tonight for the Township of Leeds and Thousand Islands Committee of the Whole meeting. Rob Bickerton will appear before council to discuss cats at the Lansdowne Waste Site. The meeting begins at 6 p.m. at the Lansdowne Council Chambers, with residents also able to participate online. The pump-out service at the Gananoque Marina is back in operation following repairs. The service is available 7 days a week from 8:30 a.m. until 3:30 p.m. through Monday, October the 12th. The town thanks marina users for their patience while the service was temporarily unavailable. We're taking a look at the candidates for this year's municipal election. J.P. Jackson, a former member of TLTI Council, is returning to make a bid for a seat once again. He says he cares about where the township is going and tells us how it's been going on the campaign trail so far.
2: I've heard about the roads, the taxes, waste and recycling, broadband and cellular services, recreation, development, private roads, community facilities, and concerns about communication from the township. If someone can provide information I haven't considered, I'm prepared to listen.
1: To hear the full interview with Jackson, you can check out our website at gananoquenow.ca. After 9 this morning, get the full local news rundown sent straight to your email. 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In sports in the NHL, it was Winnipeg over Detroit 3-2. Seattle got the best of Calgary 6-1. Vegas, they edged Vancouver 3-2. To the NFL, it was the Giants over the Cardinals 36-24. The Patriots edged out the Bills 29-26. And it was the Bears over the Jets 23-12. And Chase Briscoe won the NASCAR Cup Series race at Las Vegas Motor Speedway on Sunday, his second win of the season. I'm Tim Baltz with the news that keeps you connected to where you live. 401 traffic and weather together next on Gananoque in the Thousand Islands 99.9 MyFM.
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6: Well, with this check on your drive, we are looking at a problem-free commute to start things off. Just at a first run through the traffic cameras. Not seeing any live lane issues on the 401 between Kingston and Cornwall, although we are still dealing with that construction through the Dickinson Road area that has both directions down to a single lane. No delays at this time this morning. We'll keep an eye on that for you. No issues northbound or southbound right now on the 416. Your forecast for today, we are looking at sunshine to start. Then we'll see increasing clouds as the afternoon goes along with a slight chance of a shower. Look for it to get windy with gusts up to 50 kilometers an hour with the high reaching 15. Partly cloudy this evening, becoming clear overnight with a low down to +1. So we could see some patchy frost overnight. Tomorrow, we're looking at sunshine with the high reaching 13. 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Your next update is coming up in minutes.

0: My FM in the morning, together kicking off this Monday. It's Jamie, it's Lorena, coming off that first weekend of October, where, sad, you had to do a bunch of yard work, and in some cases, people had to close their pools.
1: I know, but all the work is done. I will stare at it with snow on it longingly many times through the winter. I do. What? I just look at that and remember the happy days.
0: Of the 100% of the work it takes to close the pool, what percentage do you do?
1: I do about 30.
0: Okay. I was expecting 10. I'm very proud of you.
1: No, for sure, because I am really the only one who uses it. John will only get in there if it's 80 or above.
0: What a diva.
1: I feel I have to pull my weight, or at least some of it.
0: Oh, good for you. Sad, though, when this stuff starts going away. Changing of the seasons. Absolutely, we're here. Coming up, we're going to talk about a wedding invitation you recently got, and some things make sense, some confuse you. We'll tell you about it next year on My FM in the morning.

0: YFM in the morning. Thanks for being up early with us, Jamie, Lorena. I was at a wedding this past weekend. I'll get talking more about that. He was one of our own here in the My Broadcasting family. And I love love. I love weddings. I love all the feels going back. It always reminds me of the best day of my life, marrying my wife. Still to this day, I can remember that every moment of that day, Lorena.
1: Oh, how wonderful.
0: It was.
1: I liked both my weddings a lot, but I mostly really liked the food and the drinking.
0: You never have enough time on a, like I found I was always cracking a beer and then you'd put it down to talk to somebody, you'd forget about it. Like it was hard to have a good beverage and enjoy it.
1: Busy at day. Your own wedding, yes, for sure. Yes. That's why I encourage just going to weddings.
0: And I rarely get to go to a wedding and not work something, right? Like I'm, of course, the typecast MC for weddings. I love to just be there and observe and soak it all in.
1: Yeah, that's true. One of Amy's friends invited me to their wedding, which is adorable. I love this sweetheart, Caitlin, and I was very proud to get the invite. I noticed on the RSVP, there's an M there, and just an M. And I was trying to figure out, what do I put here? I don't know what to put. It doesn't give you instructions on what the M means. So I put me and John.
0: Of course you did. Yeah, meat option, not vegetarian.
1: Sure. But I looked it up after the fact, which I should have looked it up before. A lot of people, by the way, are confused by this M that shows up on... What?
0: I've never seen this before, I don't think.
1: I know. I hadn't either. And what it stands for is the first letter of your title. So mine would have been Mrs., I guess, MRS, which... is kind of old-fashioned,
0: that sounds
1: really.
0: Very old-fashioned, yeah.
1: Uh-huh.
0: Did they get discounted invitations? Is that...
1: Well, maybe. I know she's thrifty because she loves to travel.
0: She got so these she at a yard sale probably then. Okay.
1: Ah.
0: I'm kidding, Caitlin, if you're listening. But yeah, I've never seen that. I would have probably, if there was no context, it was just an M random line, I would have been confused too.
1: I know. I want to now put other things like make it a great day or my oh my, never thought you'd get married, LOL.
0: Oh my. She's just starting a sentence for you. That'd be a great invitation. Let me get you started on a sentence. M.

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1: Good morning. I'm Tim Baltz. Time for What's Good in Gananoque and the Thousand Islands, where we catch up with local newsmakers and people doing interesting things in the community.
2: The third annual Ultimate Burger Battle by the United Way Leeds in Grenville is looking for the next creative and tasty burger. Here's Melissa Hinman telling us how money is raised through this annual and tasty event.
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2: Awards are available for restaurants in several categories. Those interested in getting involved in the battle are required to pay $500 for the sponsorship level. Kara's Burgers won People's Choice, while Studley's Kitchen and Beverage claimed the title Burger of the Year. Hear our full interview right now at GananoqueNow.ca. In the newsroom, I'm Emily Chapwood.
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5: Well, with this check on your drive, the only issue we're dealing with right now on the 401 eastbound or westbound between Kingston and Cornwall is that construction through the Dickinson Road area that has both directions down to a single lane. Not causing any delays at this point, just something to keep in mind. No issues right now northbound or southbound on the 416. Your forecast for today, we start off with a mix of sun and clouds. We're going to see a chance of showers later this morning and early afternoon. A little windy with gusts to 50 kilometers an hour and the high reaching 15. Clearing this evening, overnight low down to +1, so we could see some patchy frost. Tomorrow, sunshine returns with a high reaching 13. 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Your next update is coming up in minutes.

0: My FM in the morning with Jamie and Lorena. Jamie, it is your birthday, and I forgot.
1: You were fine. You were what? 30 minutes into the show. It's fine. You know I'm not a big, it's my birthday, everyone look at me type, but thank you.
0: Oh, I know, but okay, so send your birthday wishes to Jamie. Yes, you are.
1: Oh, see, you just said I'm not the, I don't want that.
0: I know, you're easygoing about it, yeah. But still, we got to remember.
1: I know, and everybody's wondering how old I am, too. I'll let my kiddo reveal that, but I'll just say that seeing the number on paper based on how I feel when I'm at the varicose vein clinic, when I'm at my chiropractor, I feel, yeah, I'm happy to see that number based on how I feel most days. I'll say that much.
0: Okay. Yeah. Well, you were at a wedding on Saturday. Yes. You're going to tell us a little bit about.
1: Absolutely. Yeah, Devon, our beloved Devon, he and his now wife, Candace, we followed their journey having little Everest. He was adorable in his tiny little tuxedo. My goodness, you would have just been pinching his cheeks all night. Yeah. Beautiful. We love weddings. We're going to talk more about this one and more about wedding invitations, something you misunderstood, and some of the other do's and don'ts of wedding invitations right after Olivia Dean's So Easy to Fall in Love on MyFM in the Morning.

0: My FM in the morning, Jamie and Lorena. And yes, a wedding this past weekend that I was at, a coworker of ours, Devon, we call them. We got to know he and his now wife, Candace, a little bit with the whole baby watch leading up to Everest birth. And yeah, it was a small, intimate little wedding. Love to see that. You always feel honored when you're at those intimate weddings with a smaller crowd. But Devon, when we saw him before the whole ceremony, and I said to him, got him giggling too. I said, I pictured you sweatier, buddy. He was he was holding it together. Jess and I both said, driving, like, he is just going to be a sweaty, stressed mess. So nervous. He was doing well, but he said, during the ceremony, many times when you marry your best friend, there's never any questions about it. They had a bunch of cute little moments. I will say this. I saw first, Lorene, I've never, ever, ever seen a couple rock, paper, scissors for who says their vows first.
1: That is so adorable. Yeah. And yes, that is so them. They looked amazing, both of them. You're right. Like, Devon cleaned up really, really nicely. Candace looked gorgeous. Well, we were talking a little earlier about wedding invitations. I recently got one and the RSVP said it had an M on it. And I'm like, I don't know what that means. We talked earlier about it, but if you are just joining us and you know what it means, let us know. 855-WIN-MY-FM. Wedding invitations can be, you know, a little confusing sometimes for people. Yes. There are different things on them that confuse people. And here are some tips. So one of the biggest wedding invitation mistakes, they say, is that couples make has to do with timing. Yeah. Don't send invitations too early and don't send them too late. So the golden rule is they should be mailed 6 to 8 weeks before the wedding.
0: Save the date is a very common. I believe we did a save the date. So we knew the date and then more details followed to remind. Because if you send it too early, you're forgetting, right? It's on the front of the fridge. It gets moved to the side of the fridge. It's in the junk drawer. And unfortunately, a lot of people may go. We had an empty seat at our table and that just grinds my gears. But whether they forgot, I don't know. But yeah, somebody didn't show that said they were going to show.
1: Wow. Whether you plan to have RSVP cards sent back to you by guests through the mail or online, be sure to include one of those RSVP cards that makes it clear to guests how to respond. Otherwise, you'll have no idea how many guests to expect.
0: Right.
1: It's another important one.
0: Yeah, if you wish for guests to comply with a dress code. So if you are doing like jeans and plaid shirts or whatever, you got to let everybody know that because they'll show up in a suit and nobody should look better than the couple getting married, of course. So be very clear with your dress code. Yeah.
1: And it is perfectly acceptable to plan an adult-only wedding. My first wedding, I shouldn't say our, it's not like John and I were married twice, but my first wedding, it was adults only, and I had right on the invitation that it was adults only. I didn't say, no kids.
0: No kids, leave your rugrats at home. Yeah, you don't want to be rude about it. But absolutely, it is your big day. You are putting the money into it. If you want an adults-only wedding, you 100% can put that on the invitation.
1: Mm-hmm. And make sure you do if that's what you want, because you'll have rugrats running around if you don't.
0: There you go. Let us know what you think that M stands for on a wedding invitation. 855-WIN-MY-FM. Coming up, the 48. What's going on over these next few days?
2: I was distracted and in traffic. I didn't feel it when the earthquake happened, but it really got me thinking. Were you out drinking? Were you in the living room chilling, watching television? It's been a year now. Think I figured out how to let you go and let communication die out. I know you know, we know you are down for forever and it's fine. And it's fine. But if the world was ending, you'd come over, right? You'd come over and you'd stay the night. Would you love me for the hell of it? All our fears would be irrelevant. If the world was ending, you'd come over, right? The sky'd be falling and I'd hold you tight. And there wouldn't be a reason why we would even have to say goodbye. If the world was ending, you'd come over, right? Right? If the world was ending, you would come over, right?

0: 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Here's what's happening in Gananoque and the Thousand Islands.
1: Good morning. I'm Tim Baltz. Here's what's coming up over the next 48 hours. It's everything you need to know.
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6: Well, we are still just dealing with this construction issue on the 401 through the Dickinson Road area that has both eastbound and westbound down to a single lane. Just keep that one in mind as you are heading out this morning. If you're traveling through that area, you might want to give yourself a couple extra minutes. That is the only thing happening right now on the 401 eastbound or westbound between Kingston and Cornwall. And I'm not seeing any live lane issues northbound or southbound on the 416. Your forecast for today, we start off with a mix of sun and clouds. There is a slight chance of a shower later this morning into the early afternoon. It's going to get windy later this morning with gusts to 50 kilometers an hour and the high reaching 15. Clearing this evening, winds diminish. Low of plus one means we could see some patchy frost. Tomorrow, the sunshine returns with the high reaching 13. 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Your next update is coming up in minutes.

0: MyFM in the morning, the home of Cash FX. It's Jamie and Lorena back with another week, just over an hour from our first chance this morning. $225 we're playing for that mystery sound effect. We'll be back after 7. We'll play you a little clip, a sneak peek of it if you forget.
1: Oh, that's good of you. October is Dyslexia Awareness Month. It is the most common learning disability. And we're going to be joined next by Patty Curran, who'll talk about how this is the month for this focus. Right after Third Eye Blind, Semi-Charmed Life on MyFM in the morning.

0: MyFM in the morning, Jamie and Lorena, welcoming Patty Kerr. And Patty reached out to us talking about October being Dyslexia Awareness Month. And you run, Patty, Kerr and Reading Corners. This is a reading program for people of all ages who struggle with dyslexia and other reading disabilities.
1: And Patty, I wasn't really aware of how many people actually have dyslexia.
2: It's a crazy number. It's a crazy number, and it's not a number that's going to be going down, because one in five people have dyslexia, but it does run through families. It does have a hereditary component to it, and it definitely needs a certain program that works to be able to move forward in reading.
0: All right.
2: And literacy.
0: Yeah. Patty, if we don't mind going back, I just kind of want to know from like a day-to-day point of view from somebody with dyslexia, what are some of the struggles day in, day out that they go through?
2: Well, for the most part there, a lot of the time they're having trouble like decoding, and they're having, when they have trouble decoding, then they're going to have trouble with accuracy and fluency in reading, writing, and spelling. So you really have to start from the bottom up and have a really good program that is made for dyslexia for them to actually be successful. So every day would be a very big struggle for kids or adults that aren't getting what they need to be able to read. So literacy like is huge. There's a literacy crisis, right? It's crazy the amount of 1 in 3 adults across Ontario struggle to read. The EQA results that just came out of Upper Canada, there's a 1 in 4 grade 3 Upper Canada District School Board students that are not at minimal grade level in reading.
1: Do teachers watch for this? Do they know the signs, Patty?
2: Yes, for the most part, I really do think that they do, but it's more so like how much support can teachers give if they don't have the right programs, or how much support can they give if, you know, you have a classroom of 30, right, and you are trying to do, but if they don't have the foundation in the beginning, right, it's really hard to move them along. They'll have to keep going back, right, and starting again. And for the most part, they do some testing for dyslexia, but I don't know how much. But it certainly would take, in my opinion, a one-on-one more so than a group. And I think they just do group support right now.
0: Thank you so much, Patty Curran. 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October, again, is Dyslexia Awareness Month.
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1: Good morning. I'm Tim Baltz. Sun and cloud today with a chance of showers, and it will be windy with a high 15 degrees. Here's what's happening in Gananoque in the Thousand Islands. Students at Thousand Islands Elementary, St. Joseph's in Gananoque, Linklater Public School, and GSS are once again getting help from the United Way Leeds in Grenville and the Gananoque Food Bank through the Weekend Bundle Program. Operations Manager Robin Banovich tells us a story about some local students who expressed their appreciation for what they're doing.
2: One of the little kids asked me why I had a list of the schools, and I explained that it was for the weekend bundles for the food bank. And they were so sweet, and they said, oh, thank you for doing that. That is so nice.
1: The weekend bundle program was able to operate during the summer with help from the Gananoque and Lansdowne Public Libraries and the United Way. Bundles are handed out to students every Friday. An inmate at Joyceville Institution has died while in custody. Correctional Services Canada say 62-year-old Robert Fillion died October the 1st. He had been serving a three-year sentence since October 24th of 2024. His next of kin have been notified. Police and the coroner have also been notified. Council will hear from Rob Bickerton tonight about cats at the Lansdowne Waste Site. The delegation is part of the Leeds and Thousand Islands Committee of the Whole agenda. The meeting gets underway at 6 p.m. at the Lansdowne Council Chambers. Residents can also take part in the meeting through the online webinar. Boaters using the Gananoque Marina can once again access the pump-out service. The town says repairs have been completed and the service is operating 7 days a week from 8:30 a.m. until 3:30 p.m. through October 12th. Marina users are being thanked for their patience during the disruption. After 9 this morning, get the full local news rundown sent straight to your email. Sign up at GananoqueNow.ca. In sports, in the NHL, it was Winnipeg over Detroit 3-2. Seattle got by Calgary 6-1. Vegas, they edged Vancouver 3-2. To the NFL, it was the Giants over the Cardinals 36-24. The Patriots edged out the Bills 29-26. And it was the Bears over the Jets 23-12. And Chase Briscoe won the NASCAR Cup Series race at Las Vegas Motor Speedway on Sunday, his second win of the season. I'm Tim Baltz with the news that keeps you connected to where you live. 401 traffic and weather together next on Gananoque in the Thousand Islands 99.9 MyFM.
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6: Well, with this check on your drive, still just dealing with that construction issue that has both the eastbound and westbound lanes of the 401 down to one lane. That is through the Dickinson Road area. A little slow going on the approach in both directions. Just give yourself a few extra minutes if you're heading through there. That's the only issue I'm seeing right now on the 401 between Kingston and Cornwall. And no issues northbound or southbound if you're traveling the 416. Your forecast for today, we are looking at a mix of sun and clouds to start. Slight chance of showers this morning and into the early afternoon. Winds pick up with gusts to 50 kilometers an hour, the high reaching 15. Clearing this evening, low down to plus one, so we could see patchy frost. Tomorrow, sunshine with the high reaching 13. 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Your next update is coming up in minutes.

0: KFM in the morning with Jamie and Lorena. Good Monday morning. It's a very special day here at MyFM because our wonderful, fearless leader, Jamie, it is your, well, it's a special, we have a special message for you this morning.
1: Happy birthday, Daddy, from Jack and Grace.
2: What is your favorite thing about Daddy?
1: He does the puzzle with me.
2: And how old is he turning today?
1: 39.
2: Ooh. 39?
1: Yeah.
2: And what does Daddy do that makes you laugh?
1: Carry me on his back.
2: And what do you think Grace's favorite thing is about? Is it her daddy?
1: He tries and makes her laugh.
2: And what's Daddy's co-host name?
1: Arena.
2: What is it?
3: Oh, no.
1: Arena. Whatever's... Mommy.
2: Arena?
1: I forget what it's called.
3: Poor
4: buddy. Oh, no.
3: Arena? We haven't heard that one before.
0: I have not. I forget what it's called.
3: God, I love his brain so much. Jack, that is already, it's just after 7 and you, my birthday can't be topped. You just maxed it out right there. Thank you so much for that. Oh, Jamie and Arena, we're going to continue next. Speaking of making Grace laugh, well, you'll never guess who won that battle, but I'll play the giggle of her next because we got our first laugh from her this past weekend. It's my FM in the morning, Maroon 5, here's Daylight.

0: bunch of people on the text line wishing Jamie a happy birthday. I know you'd rather not see it, but there it is.
1: Oh, come on. At the end of the day, I say that, but who doesn't want to read that?
0: So true. Thank you, everybody, sending in birthday greetings to Jamie. Yes. And my goodness, it could be someone else's special day if they win $225 through Cash FX. Here's the mystery sound this morning.
1: Yeah, it's that quick little sound. We got to work on it last week. We had guesses like cork of a champagne bottle. We had opening the tab on a can, a call waiting beep, the popping of a jar, something that's sealed, or a mason jar sealing, that little pop noise. And we had ping pong ball. These are all great guesses, but none of them are correct.
0: That's right. And you two had, you three really had a very special moment over the weekend, didn't you?
1: Oh my goodness, we've been trying. So the thing in the family is who's going to get the baby to laugh first. We did this with Jack, and it was Uncle Chris, my wife's brother, that did it first, doing a horrible Arnold Schwarzenegger impression of all things with Jack. He went like, and Jack just giggled, right? So we've been trying that. We've been trying everything. And as parents, you get desperate, right? You want to have that first laugh. So you are just working overtime, trying to get this baby to laugh, and Grace gives you nothing. She just stares at you dead in the eye going, come on, give me something better than that. Who gets the win over the weekend? It was my dear wife, and it was a fake sneeze of all things. Here it is. Oh, a little gurgle at the end. Yeah, a fake sneeze. And then do you think we could do that again? No. The fake sneeze did not work the rest of the weekend. That was, I think, Saturday morning, and we could not get her to laugh again.
0: Really?
1: Yeah.
0: And I saw the little video of her cute little face, and she doesn't really, she's very casual about her laughing.
1: Yeah.
0: She's just kind of like, you know. Oh,
1: she doesn't give it up to just anybody. You got, and my wife did put in the most amount of time. 100% she deserves to have the win.
0: Ooh. I remember with Amy, who I called cheeky and still do to this day because she had really big cheeks and I wanted to make her to laugh so hard. Jamie, I was trying everything just like you guys have been. And all of a sudden, one day, I looked up and I came up with this little thing, three words. And I looked up and went, sun. And I looked to the right and said, sand. And I looked down and I said, water. And she giggled.
1: Oh.
0: And so I did it again. I said, sun, sand. And then I looked right at her and said, water. And she started giggling hysterically.
1: It just worked for me because it's so random.
0: It's so random. And then I would say, we've got sun, we've got sand, we got water.
1: And you'd make the face. It was a facial expression, I bet. So,
0: well, as we know, I have like the worst poker face in the world.
1: Well, let us know if you remember what it was that made the baby laugh for the first time. 855-WIN-MY-FM.

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1: Good morning. I'm Tim Baltz. Time for What's Good in Gananoque and the Thousand Islands, where we catch up with local newsmakers and people doing interesting things in the community.
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5: Well, with this check on your drive, it does continue to be a problem-free commute this morning on the 401 between Kingston and Cornwall. Still, though, the only issue I am seeing is that construction through the Dickinson Road area that has both directions down to a single lane. Not a major delay there, just something to keep in mind. And I'm not seeing any issues northbound or southbound if you're traveling the 416. Your forecast for today, slight chance of showers later this morning into the early afternoon. It's going to get windy this morning with gusts to 50 kilometers an hour, the high reaching 15. Clearing this evening, winds diminish, overnight low down to plus one, so there'll be some patchy frost. Tomorrow, sunshine returns with a high reaching 13. 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

0: My FM in the morning with Jamie and Lorena. Jamie, the birthday boy, getting a bunch of texts here on your birthday, Jamie. Wendy says, happy birthday, Jamie. Malcolm gives birthday greetings, Tracy. And I love this text here. Good morning. My wife and I love your platform with our morning coffee. Lorena sounds a little crazy fun.
1: Lorena's a lot crazy fun. I'll go ahead and tell you that. It's so funny, the people that tell me that when I'm out. They're like, I want to have a glass of wine with that woman. She sounds so much fun.
0: Really?
1: Oh, it's so funny, yeah. Well, thank you so much for all those texts. Now, celebrity birthdays today. So these are ones I've always known I share a birthday with. Kate Winslet is 51 today. And funny enough, when we were thinking of girl names to go with Jack, I pitched Rose from the Titanic, Kate Winslet.
0: Oh, yeah, Jack and Rose.
1: Jack and Rose.
0: Everyone would have bugged you about that.
1: I know, exactly. Steve Miller from the Steve Miller Band, 83 today. And the reason I'm a Pittsburgh Penguins fan, Lorena, I share a birthday with the magnificent Mario Lemieux, who is 61 today.
0: Oh, awesome. Well, a very happy birthday to you. George Michael now, Freedom 90 on MyFM in the morning.

0: YFM in the morning. Thanks again for being with us, Jamie and Lorena, on Do Something Nice Day. I often don't get dragged into these theme days, Leather Appreciation Day, and Put Your Right Foot on Shoe on First Day. They're just silly to me. But Do Something Nice Day, this one drags me in because I love random acts of kindness.
1: Oh, for sure. And you know all kinds of acts yourself, I'm sure. But we have some tips if you need some inspiration today. Even when we really don't feel like it, there are some ways to be nice. Here are 10 everyday ways to do something nice for someone. And you always make yourself feel better when you do something nice for someone, don't you? Okay, so number one, when you're driving, let someone merge into your lane. Don't swear at them. Just let them in.
0: Absolutely. Nice. It feels nice just to get that little hand gesture, right? After you, right? It feels good.
1: Yeah.
0: Smiling, making eye contact with people. Look up in the grocery store. How are you? Right? Or if you see something in their cart, I often do that. I'd be like, oh, those are so good. You're going to love those. Like just something silly. I love chit-chatting with people.
1: I know you do. I bet you're fantastic at a grocery store.
0: It can turn into an hour to an hour and a half if I'm not careful yet.
1: How about you pay for the coffee for the person in the car behind you? Pay it forward or backward, I guess, really. But that's a nice thing to do.
0: I love. And then you hear stories of that contagious. The person then pays for the person behind them and them and them and them. It's gone on for like 20 plus cars before. It's so cool. Make small talk with the cashier, right? They're on their feet standing there scanning stuff all day. Make their day. Try to bring a smile to their face.
1: If you know that a coworker is really stressed, maybe volunteer to take something off their plate or even just run out and grab them a coffee. Do something nice for a stressed out coworker today.
0: Yeah. And then I like this one. Give a genuine compliment to someone. I know it's weird with a stranger, but you see it all the time. Like this will happen with my wife. She'll be wearing something or the wedding, right? Somebody just came up. I love your dress. Like they gushed over her dress. Like that made her feel like $1 million. And it was so sweet of that person to do it.
1: Absolutely. Jamie, you know what I did on the weekend at a bar?
0: Smelled a stranger.
1: Oh, for sure. But also above that, I came outside and a lady, I get to get some air, menopause, and a lady said, oh, you're so pretty to me.
0: Like, come on.
1: And I'm like, what? And I was wearing makeup. For a change. And I said, and she said, I especially love your lipstick. And I said, do you want some?
0: Did you kiss the woman on the mouth? What'd you do?
1: No, that was shunned. But I took out my little makeup pad thing and I had all kinds of different colors and I put some on her.
0: Did we learn nothing from the pandemic?
1: She's okay. No, for sure. That's probably amazing. Not. But it was a lovely moment, and her boyfriend was thrilled because he said she never wears makeup, and it looks so pretty.
0: Oh, wow. We're going to talk about this group of kids on a school bus. There's something they love about MyFM in the morning, and we're going to play it for you next.

0: 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Here's what's happening in Gananoque and the Thousand Islands.
1: Good morning. I'm Tim Baltz. Here's what's coming up over the next 48 hours. It's everything you need to know.
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4: Taking another look at your drive, still just dealing with that construction issue on the 401 through the Dickinson area that has both eastbound and westbound down to a single lane. Give yourself a little bit of extra time if you are heading through that area. No serious backup, but just something to be aware of. That is the only thing I'm seeing right now on the 401 between Kingston and Cornwall, and no live lane issues or slowdowns right now northbound or southbound on the 416. Your forecast for today, we're looking at a mix of sun and clouds to start, slight chance of showers this morning and into the early afternoon. It's going to get windy with gusts up to 50 kilometers an hour and the high reaching 15. Winds diminish tonight, clearing skies as well. Low down to plus one, so there could be some patchy frost. Tomorrow, the sunshine returns with a high reaching 13. 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Your next update is coming up in minutes.

0: The home of Cash FX, MyFM in the morning. We are back for another week of guesses, trying to figure out this mystery sound for $225. That's on the way after 8. We want to say good morning to all those listening in on the school bus this morning.
1: Yes, we got a fantastic text on Friday. It said this: "Hi, I drive a school bus and we listen to you on our drive. Your catchy jingle in the morning has the kids singing it. LOL." Just thought you would enjoy hearing this.
0: Wow. Yeah, so I could just hear it, all the kids, right?
2: Jamie and Lorena. Woo!
0: Like, that's the jingle we're talking about. All right, kids on the bus, are you ready? Do this one for the bus driver here in 3, 2, 1. I love it. I can hear it. I can hear it. It sounds good.
1: Wow, you guys are really good together. You should form some kind of band. Well, Roby's pun of the day today. He weighed in on our coffee theme from last week, I guess. He says Moses had a little known trick to making good coffee. He brewed it.

0: 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Residents invited to learn more about fire safety this week during Thousand Islands Fire Service Open House. It's happening today, tonight, from 7 until 8:30. Fire halls in Lansdowne, Gann, Sealy's Bay, and Lyndhurst all welcome visitors. Part of Fire Prevention Week, which carries the theme, Safe Charging is a Superpower. Attendees can receive information on smoke, carbon monoxide alarms, burn permits, driveway clearances. The event also features firefighter recruitment information, opportunities to explore a fire truck, hands-on, get involved. Organizers encourage families, young kids, everybody can come on out, learn valuable fire safety practices together.
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0: We start with a belated birthday this morning, and yesterday it was Marissa Castle. Happy 30th to our beautiful daughter, 30, flirty, and fabulous. So proud of the woman you've become. Can't wait to see all the amazing things this next chapter brings. We love you more than words can say. Love Luke, River, Mom, Dad, Hannah, Max, and Margot.
2: Wonderful. October 5th, the day Jamie Cebulski was born. A very, very happy birthday, Jamie, from all of us here in your MyFM family, your family, and, you know, all of our listeners, too. People just kind of adore you.
0: Oh, get out of here. Thank you. Everybody's so sweet. I love it. We also have Jace that's celebrating today. 11th birthday to Jace. Love Mom, Dad, and your sister, Ellie.
2: Happy 22nd birthday to Jamie's Marshall. Now, that is what it says. So that made us wonder. Jamie's Marshall.
0: Jamie's?
2: From Mom and Stepdaddy Bem from Bem Hill.
0: Beam Hill, I think. Yeah.
2: Oh, anyway, yeah, for sure.
0: Yeah, so it's J-A-M-I apostrophe S. So it's either Jamie's, Jammies, or they might have meant just Jamie, or maybe it's a possessive thing. Maybe Jamie's Marshall. Like, Marshall of Jamie's.
2: Celebrating.
0: I think we've overanalyzed this, and I hope I didn't ruin your 22nd birthday here, but the blank Marshall, happy 22nd today from everyone up on Beam Hill.
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1: Good morning. I'm Tim Baltz. Sun and cloud with a chance of showers today, and it will be windy with a high 15. Here's what's happening in Gananoque in the Thousand Islands. Gananoque police have charged a 34-year-old Elgin resident after a traffic investigation September the 2nd. An officer observed a vehicle with an expired license plate registered to a different make and model. Police determined the driver was criminally suspended following an impaired driving conviction. The accused was charged with operation while prohibited and released. The vehicle was impounded for 45 days. Cats are on the agenda tonight for the Township of Leeds and Thousand Islands Committee of the Whole meeting. Rob Bickerton will appear before council to discuss cats at the Lansdowne Way site. The meeting begins at 6 p.m. at the Lansdowne Council Chambers, with residents also able to participate online. The pump-out service at the Gananoque Marina is back in operation following repairs. The service is available 7 days a week from 8:30 a.m. until 3:30 p.m. through Monday, October the 12th. The town thanks marina users for their patience while the service was temporarily unavailable. We're taking a look at the candidates for this year's municipal election. J.P. Jackson, a former member of TLTI Council, is returning to make a bid for a seat once again. He says he cares about where the township is going and tells us how it's been going on the campaign trail so far.
2: I've heard about the roads, the taxes, waste and recycling, broadband and cellular services, recreation, development, private roads, community facilities, and concerns about communication from the township. If someone can provide information I haven't considered, I'm prepared to listen.
1: 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In sports in the NHL, it was Winnipeg over Detroit 3-2. Seattle got the best of Calgary 6-1. Vegas, they edged Vancouver 3-2. To the NFL, it was the Giants over the Cardinals 36-24. The Patriots edged out the Bills 29-26. And it was the Bears over the Jets 23-12. And Chase Briscoe won the NASCAR Cup Series race at Las Vegas Motor Speedway on Sunday, his second win of the season. I'm Tim Baltz with the news that keeps you connected to where you live. 401 traffic and weather together next on Gananoque in the Thousand Islands 99.9 MyFM.
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9: Taking another look at your drive, still just dealing with that construction issue on the 401 through the Dickinson Road area that has both eastbound and westbound with the 401 down to a single lane. Give yourself some extra time if you're heading through that area. That is the only issue I'm seeing right now on the 401 anywhere between Kingston and Cornwall. And I'm not seeing any problems northbound or southbound right now on the 416. Your forecast for today, we are looking at a slight chance of showers this morning and into the early afternoon. It's going to get windy with gusts up to 50 kilometers an hour, the high reaching 15. Clearing this evening, overnight low down to plus 1, so there could be some patchy frost. Tomorrow, sunshine returns with the high reaching 13. 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Your next update is coming up in minutes.

0: My FM in the morning, Jamie and Lorena coming up. What's grabbed my attention and what's grabbed your attention this morning? Mine will focus on what we should know by now. Usually there's a huge concert announcement that involves a pretty big sporting event.
1: Yes. And the other that's really grabbed my attention is significant prizes being awarded this week. But, I mean, it's what you're all waiting for is the cue to call. Call us 855-WIN-MYFM for $225, maybe, if you know our mystery sound.

0: My FM in the morning. We have our 10th caller. $225. We'll try to give away a bit later this hour with Cash FX. Get to hear that mystery sound effect together. Last year, it was September 28th, Lorena, when we learned Bad Bunny would be the Super Bowl halftime show. It's generally mid to late September that we find out. So a bit of a delay this year, perhaps.
1: Yeah, we learned that on September 28th last year, and people complained about it until January 28th.
0: Yeah, and then once Bad Bunny performed, people complained again. They couldn't understand him, is what they said. Yeah,

0: doesn't sing in English, was my response. But still, it was an amazing show. We know he won an Emmy for it, I do believe. Just phenomenal stuff. So who's it going to be? No official word yet, but of course, the internet loves rumors. Justin Bieber is high up there. Harry Styles, if you think Bieber, he just did a show with nothing but a laptop. So production-wise, they would love that. $0. He's already got his laptop. And give him a chair. What's a chair? Harry Styles is also rumored. Jay-Z is also rumored. And I'm a good Canadian. Miley Cyrus. This one has me excited. Of those four, Miley Cyrus is rumored. I would love to see her. She'd do something crazy.
1: She would, and I'm sure part of it would pay tribute to her beautiful godmother who we just lost.
0: Yes. Timing. You just made it perfect. Timing-wise, let's get Miley Cyrus.
1: Yeah, I'm so in favor of that, too. And you mentioned a laptop and just sitting there. Come on. The Super Bowl is all about production and craziness and costumes and sometimes wardrobe malfunctions. It's tough. It's fun. Wow. All right, let's get classy here. The Nobel Prizes are to be announced this week. This got me excited. Yes, I don't understand a lot of them, but I still enjoy celebrating the success of people in medicine and science and literature, culminating, of course, in the announcement of the Peace Prize on Friday. You can be fairly certain that the person who covets it the most will not be the recipient, but who does get the nod this year? Is really anyone's guess. I've even heard our prime minister's name being bantered around a little bit. Yes. Mm-hmm. I mean, it's very unlikely, but for what it's worth, prediction markets currently favor Sudan's emergency response rooms, which are, they're basically a group of volunteers who make sure that humanitarian aid gets out to the people that need it the most. That's what that is. So we'll see.
0: I know there's 3 years, 2003, 4, 5, I believe it was, that Bono was nominated. Now, they'd never give it to a rock musician, but I love that they went as far as to nominate him for a Nobel Peace Prize.
1: They should give it to a rock musician if it's warranted.
0: Full circle moment, 50th anniversary of them as a band, new album, tour next year. Let's get you to the halftime show. Come on.
1: And Miley Cyrus.
0: Can you imagine her twerking on Bono?

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1: Good morning. I'm Tim Baltz. Time for What's Good in Gananoque and the Thousand Islands, where we catch up with local newsmakers and people doing interesting things in the community.
2: The third annual Ultimate Burger Battle by the United Way Leeds and Grenville is looking for the next creative and tasty burger. Here's Melissa Hinman telling us how money is raised through this annual and tasty event.
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2: Awards are available for restaurants in several categories. Those interested in getting involved in the battle are required to pay $500 for the sponsorship level. Kara's Burgers won People's Choice, while Studley's Kitchen and Beverage claimed the title Burger of the Year. Hear our full interview right now at GananoqueNow.ca. In the newsroom, I'm Emily Chapwood.
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5: Well, with this check on your drive, still the only issue you're going to run into on the 401 is both eastbound and westbound lanes down to a single lane. That through the Dickinson Road area between Brockville and Cornwall. That is the only issue I'm seeing right now on the 401 anywhere between Kingston and Cornwall. And not seeing any problems northbound or southbound on the 416. Your forecast for today, we are looking at a slight chance of showers into the early afternoon. Wind gusts picking up later this morning to 50 kilometers an hour, the high reaching 15. Clearing this evening, winds diminish, low down to plus one, so we'll see some patchy frost. Tomorrow, sunshine returns with a high reaching 13. 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Your next update is coming up in minutes.

0: My FM in the morning, Jamie and Lorena, together on a Monday to kick off another work week. Wow, one that leads into Thanksgiving, by the way. Yeah, this is Thanksgiving long weekend coming. Oh, it's crazy.
1: I have been waiting for this week. I feel like I've been waiting for a year for this week because I get a week off over Thanksgiving. Yeah. And I'm so excited to see Roby and my family. Oh, but today it's all about you, my dear friend.
0: Oh, you're too much.
1: Happy birthday, Jamie.
0: Thank you. And yes, my kiddo and my wife recorded my kiddo and sent it to you, surprised me with it this morning. Just a beautiful message from Jack. But of his message, it was the last part where my cheeky wife decides to ask him.
2: And what's daddy's co-host name?
3: Arena.
2: What is it?
3: Arena. Whatever. Mommy.
2: Arena?
3: I forget what it's called.
2: No.
0: So already the triggering thing where you hate when people mispronounce your name, he calls you Arena. And then on top of that, to twist the knife, he calls you an it.
1: It? I don't know what it's called.
0: I love this kid even more. Oh, the best birthday gift you could have given me. You are with Jamie and Arena in the morning, coming up with our 10th caller through Cash FX. Oh, my birthday wish. Let's give away this $225 next after Whitesnake. Here I go again.

0: What color am I?
1: I think you're color 10.
0: Oh, wow. Awesome.
2: You're trusting Lorena's counting. She said, I think.
0: I'm trusting her. I totally am trusting her.
1: Oh, you poor thing.
2: Yeah, there's no going back now. You are caller 10. We'll just tell you that.
0: You just made my Monday morning.
2: Oh, good. How was your weekend? How's everything going in October so far?
0: Oh, cold?
2: Yeah.
1: Yeah.
2: Isn't it crazy? Chilly. Those mornings especially. The days are still nice enough.
0: Yes, that's right. Yep.
2: All right. Well, did you come across this mystery sound over the weekend, Kelly?
0: Yes, I did. I don't know. I'm hoping.
1: We are too.
2: We just heard you, Terry.

0: and fingers crossed.
1: Well, let's play the mystery sound effect, Kelly, and let's get your guess. Here we go. Listen carefully.
0: Oh, I'm going to go out on a limb here. I'm thinking it's

0: Yeah, I'm not sure. I don't know if you would call it a cap gun. You like you push the trigger and like it has like a plunger on the end.
1: Ooh, okay, plunger gun.
2: A plunger gun.
1: And or cap gun. We could take.
0: Yeah.
3: Your guess is incorrect.
2: Okay, I'll just tell you, nothing gun-related, Kelly. We'll just go with that. Toy gun, real gun, nothing gun-related.
0: Okay, well, that's exactly what it sounded like, but...
2: Well, it sounds like you had a fun weekend playing with the kiddos' toy guns.
1: Yeah, that's true.
2: Kelly, back to the drawing board. We'll hear back from you, okay? $250 now available.
0: Thank you.
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0: Jamie and Lorena, 99.9 MyFM. Here's what's happening in Gananoque and the Thousand Islands.
1: Good morning. I'm Tim Baltz. Here's what's coming up over the next 48 hours. It's everything you need to know.
2: Local seniors age 55 and up can head to the Wrinkle Room today for plenty of activities, including a knitting session. 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
4: With this final check on your drive, still just dealing with that construction on the 401 through the Dickinson Road area that has both eastbound and westbound 401 down to a single lane. Give yourself a few extra minutes if you're heading through that area. No other issues on the 401 between Kingston and Cornwall, and I'm not seeing any live lane problems right now on the 416, both northbound and southbound running at the limit. Your forecast for today, we're looking at a slight chance of showers into this afternoon. A little windy with gusts of 50 kilometers an hour, the high reaching 15. Clearing this evening, winds diminish, low down to plus one, so we'll see some patchy frost. Tomorrow, the sunshine returns with a high reaching 13. 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Stay on time and up to date with 401 traffic and weather together this afternoon starting at 4.

0: With MyFM in the morning, Jamie and Lorena want to congratulate Candace and Devon once again. Devon, one of our own here in the My Broadcasting family. They tied the knot this past weekend, and what an honor it was to be there. I always consider it such a great honor to be on someone's wedding list, and thank you for having us. I will say I saw the first, I've never seen this before at a wedding, they rock, paper, scissors for who says their vows first, Lorena, and it went about five rounds before somebody won.
1: It can go a long time.
0: Yeah.
1: Yes. Oh, that's fantastic. How cute is that? And that is so them. Congratulations, yeah. Devon and Candace and little Everest, their son, who you said was adorable.
0: He was so cute in his little suit, little tux that they got for him, and just running around like a maniac, having the best time ever. It was adorable to see. My kiddo was right there with him. Coming up, we're going to talk more about weddings and wedding invitations. Something awkward that I think we may have encountered this past week, and I'll explain. And then you have an M on an upcoming wedding invitation, and you don't know what it stands for.
1: Right after NSYNC, it's going to be me on MyFM in the morning.

0: My FM in the morning, Jamie and Lorena. Now, depending on whether or not you like going to weddings, when you receive that invitation, it's always an exciting moment in the mail or however they get sent out these days. This one we went to on the weekend was by Evite, so an electronic invitation. You recently received one, Lorena, and there's a letter, M, that you are confused. You do not know what this stands for.
1: Yeah, and the RSVP card, there's an M. And I said to John, what does that mean? And I think I interrupted Reacher or something, or that new show, Neely, I don't know. And he didn't really respond. So I just put where the M was, me and John.
0: Meal, yes. Meat option, yes. What does it mean? That is so confusing. I don't think I've ever seen a random M on an invitation before.
1: Yeah, well, a lot of people weighed in because we brought this up earlier, and some people didn't really know and had never seen it before. Others said, oh my goodness, you're not that smart. It means Miss, Ms., Mr. It is your salutation, if you will, if you won't.
0: Why do you need to know that? As the host of a wedding, why would you need to know that?
1: It's traditional and it's old-fashioned, and I kind of like it actually now. And can I put liquid paper on an RSVP?
0: Like, do you need to know how many porta potties to have? Like, how many for men, how many for women? Why would the Mr. and Mrs. matter?
1: Maybe they're going to set people up and they need to know if you're a miss, and then they'll have a lot of, although they don't know with Mr., it could be either. You're single or you're married with Mr.
0: I don't know.
1: I've never understood that. Why don't we have different? No.
0: The plus one is also a fascinating one because not all invitations have. So now the question, is it assumed? Right? When you receive a wedding invitation, is it just assumed you can bring a guest? And the answer is no, I learned, because at our table on this past weekend, I believe my wife misread the invitation. I don't know that I was invited to Devon's wedding.
1: I believe
0: she assumed
1: there.
0: And just said we were coming, and Devon is too nice to say anything. So.
1: That's so great. Well, that does need to be stipulated in the invitation. It was one of the tips that we found is you do have to make sure you put and a plus one.
0: Uh-huh.
1: Because maybe you've got small numbers and you just want that one person.
0: And they bring the kids, they bring their mom, they bring their great aunt, because why not? Yeah, you got to really be clear. So I apologize, Devon, if I was not actually invited, but I'm still honored that I was there. All right, coming up to 9 o'clock, local news, sports, and weather. And we'll get talking Dyslexia Awareness Month. A special guest, Patty Curran, will join to talk more about it.

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1: Good morning. I'm Tim Baltz. Sunny and cloud today with a chance of showers, and it will be windy with a high 15 degrees. Here's what's happening in Gananoque in the Thousand Islands. Students at Thousand Islands Elementary, St. Joseph's in Gananoque, Linklater Public School, and GSS are once again getting help from the United Way Leeds in Grenville and the Gananoque Food Bank through the Weekend Bundle Program. Operations Manager Robin Banovich tells us a story about some local students who expressed their appreciation for what they're doing.
2: One of the little kids asked me why I had a list of the schools, and I explained that it was for the weekend bundles for the food bank. And they were so sweet, and they said, oh, thank you for doing that. That is so nice.
1: The weekend bundle program was able to operate during the summer with help from the Gananoque and Lansdowne Public Libraries and the United Way. Bundles are handed out to students every Friday. An inmate at Joyceville Institution has died while in custody. Correctional Services Canada say 62-year-old Robert Fillion died October the 1st. He had been serving a 3-year sentence since October 24th of 2024. His next of kin have been notified. Police and the coroner have also been notified. Council will hear from Rob Bickerton tonight about cats at the Lansdowne Waste Site. The delegation is part of the Leeds and Thousand Islands Committee of the Whole agenda. The meeting gets underway at 6 p.m. at the Lansdowne Council Chambers. Residents can also take part in the meeting through the online webinar. Boaters using the Gananoque Marina can once again access the pump-out service. The town says repairs have been completed and the service is operating 7 days a week from 8:30 a.m. until 3:30 p.m. through October 12th. Marina users are being thanked for their patience during the disruption. After 9 this morning, get the full local news rundown sent straight to your email. Sign up at GananoqueNow.ca. In sports, in the NHL, it was Winnipeg over Detroit 3-2. Seattle got by Calgary 6-1. Vegas, they edged Vancouver 3-2. To the NFL, it was the Giants over the Cardinals 36-24. The Patriots edged out the Bills 29-26. And it was the Bears over the Jets 23-12. And Chase Briscoe won the NASCAR Cup Series race at Las Vegas Motor Speedway on Sunday, his second win of the season. I'm Tim Baltz with the news that keeps you connected to where you live. 401 traffic and weather together next on Gananoque in the Thousand Islands 99.9 by FM.
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1: Here's Gananoque in the Thousand Islands 3-day forecast from the MyFM Weather Center. Sun and cloud today with a chance of showers, and it will be windy with a high 15. Cloudy tonight with clear skies later this evening, and it will be windy with a low plus 1 with patchy frost. Tuesday, sunny with a high 13. Wednesday, cloudy with a chance of showers and a high of 19 degrees. I'm Tim Baltz with Gananoque in the Thousand Islands breaking and local news.

0: My FM in the morning, Jamie and Lorena, and we welcome Patty Curran next. Patty's going to talk to us about dyslexia, how it's the most common learning disability. The numbers on how many actually have dyslexia might shock you. It's all part of Dyslexia Awareness Month, the conversation we have next.
1: Mm-hmm. But today, as well as being your birthday, is Funky Day? What'd you say it was?
0: Yeah, Funky National Day? Get Funky Day, apparently. This is what the internet tells us. We're going to celebrate because why not? So Marky Mark and the Funky Bunch will help us celebrate.
1: Here's good vibes.

0: My FM in the morning, Jamie and Lorena, welcoming Patty Kerr. And Patty reached out to us talking about October being Dyslexia Awareness Month. And you run, Patty, Kerr and Reading Corners. This is a reading program for people of all ages who struggle with dyslexia and other reading disabilities.
1: And Patty, I wasn't really aware of how many people actually have dyslexia.
2: It's a crazy number. It's a crazy number, and it's not a number that's going to be going down, because one in five people have dyslexia, but it does run through families. It does have a hereditary component to it, and it definitely needs a certain program that works to be able to move forward in reading.
0: All right.
2: And literacy.
0: Yeah. Patty, if we don't mind going back, I just kind of want to know from like a day-to-day point of view from somebody with dyslexia, what are some of the struggles day in, day out that they go through?
2: Well, for the most part there, a lot of the time they're having trouble like decoding, and they're having, when they have trouble decoding, then they're going to have trouble with accuracy and fluency in reading, writing, and spelling. So you really have to start from the bottom up and have a really good program that is made for dyslexia for them to actually be successful. So every day would be a very big struggle for kids or adults that aren't getting what they need to be able to read. So literacy is huge. There's a literacy crisis, right? It's crazy the amount of 1 in 3 adults across Ontario struggle to read. The EQA results that just came out of Upper Canada, there's a 1 in 4 grade 3 Upper Canada District School Board students that are not at minimal grade level in reading.
1: Do teachers watch for this? Do they know the signs, Patty?
2: Yes, for the most part, I really do think that they do, but it's more so like how much support can teachers give if they don't have the right programs, or how much support can they give if, you know, you have a classroom of 30, right, and you are trying to do, but if they don't have the foundation in the beginning, right, it's really hard to move them along. You'll have to keep going back, right, and

0: starting again. And for the most part, they do some testing for dyslexia, but I don't know how much. But it certainly would take, in my opinion, a one-on-one more so than a group. And I think they just do group support right now.
1: Thank you so much, Patty Curran. 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
1: Good morning. I'm Tim Baltz. Time for What's Good in Gananoque and the Thousand Islands, where we catch up with local newsmakers and people doing interesting things in the community.
2: The United Way Leeds in Grenville is bringing back their annual Ultimate Burger Battle to help raise money towards their $1 million fundraising goal. Melissa Hinman told us more about who took home the top honors out of last year's 12 participants.
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2: Awards are available for restaurants in several categories. 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
1: Here's Gananoque in the Thousand Islands 3-day forecast from the MyFM Weather Center. Sunny and cloud today with a chance of showers, and it will be windy with a high 15. Cloudy tonight with clear skies later this evening, and it will be windy with a low plus 1 with patchy frost. Tuesday, sunny with a high 13. Wednesday, cloudy with a chance of showers and a high of 19 degrees. I'm Tim Baltz with Gananoque in the Thousand Islands breaking and local news.

0: My FM in the morning, Jamie and Lorena. Coming up, there's a few days celebrated today, from Fire Prevention Week to Get Funky Day. We're going to tell you how to celebrate that and Do Something Nice Day. And it has just been a lovely morning, Lorena.
1: It has, because it's your birthday. Yeah. And your sweet son, Jack, did something very nice for you this morning.
2: Happy birthday, Daddy, from Jack and Grace.
3: What is your favorite thing about Daddy?
2: He does the puzzle with me.
3: And how old is he turning today?
2: 39.
3: 39?
2: Okay. Yeah.
3: And what does Daddy do that makes you laugh?
2: Carry me on his back.
3: And what do you think Grace's favorite thing is about her daddy?
2: He tries and makes her laugh.
3: And what's Daddy's co-host name?
2: Arena.
3: What is it?
2: Arena. Whatever. Mommy.
3: Arena?
2: I forget what it's called.
1: It.
0: Stabs you with the knife by getting your name wrong. Twists it by calling you an it. I love this kid so much more today than I did yesterday. That is
1: good for you.
0: I'm so sorry. It's Jamie and Arena. We will explain these special days right after Prince, When Doves Cry. You poor thing.

0: FM in the morning, Jamie and Lorena. Lorena, you've had Dorina, you've had Lorena, you've had Loreen and Marina. Have you ever, in your very challenging life with this name, have you ever been called Arena?
1: No, but I have been called Orina by my own sister. Orina. And that was a very funny story because I was saying how I call almonds, and she's like, they're almonds. And I said, she's like, you pronounce the L, Orina.
0: That's a good point. Yeah, no, she's wrong though. You do not. It's almonds. Yeah, there's no L said.
1: I agree. Yeah, okay, good.
0: My dear wife says almonds, but that's a conversation for another time. We're talking this morning, October 5th. It's National Get Funky Day, so we wanted to look a little more into this. We had Marky Mark and the Funky Bunch to kick off our hour earlier. What does it mean? How do you celebrate this day, Arena?
1: Yeah, well, it's celebrated annually on October 5th, your birthday. This day encourages people to let loose, dance, and embrace joy by breaking free from their comfort zones. All right, so that's what it's all about.
0: A little bit of spreading positivity in there, too. Just get funky. Yeah. And speaking of that, spreading positivity, it is also Do Something Nice Day today. So kind of a random acts of kindness type theme. Just go above and beyond. You see an opportunity to be nice, to do some random act of kindness, take that opportunity today.
1: Yeah, go above and beyond, they say. But, and while I'm in favor of Funky Day and, you know, this nice thing, why do they do this on a Monday? I don't have the energy to be funky.
0: It's true. Nobody's in the mood to do something nice on a Monday and get funky on a Monday. You're on to something there, for sure.
1: Funky.
0: All right, this one we can celebrate on a Monday. Fire Prevention Week. This started yesterday. Our local fire department, our news team, are going to have a bunch of great stories all week on this. The theme this year is focusing on safe charging. That we can do on a Monday. Charge your devices properly, Lorena. That doesn't take much effort.
1: No, and it's very important. So that one, we'll do away with funky and, well, maybe we'll be nice a little bit today, but especially focus on Fire Prevention Week, everybody.
0: Coming up with the 48, and that's where we look at our community calendar. What's going on over the next 2 days or so? And then we'll be back to wrap things up with a Cash FX recap and what we learned on the show.

0: with Jamie and Lorena. 99.9 MyFM. Here's what's happening in Gananoque and the Thousand Islands.
1: Good morning. I'm Tim Baltz. Here's what's coming up over the next 48 hours. It's everything you need to know.
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1: Here's Gananoque in the Thousand Islands 3-day forecast from the MyFM Weather Center. Sunny and cloud today with a chance of showers, and it will be windy with a high 15. Cloudy tonight with clear skies later this evening, and it will be windy with a low plus 1 with patchy frost. Tuesday, sunny with a high 13. Wednesday, cloudy with a chance of showers and a high of 19 degrees. I'm Tim Baltz with Gananoque in the Thousand Islands breaking and local news.

0: 99.9 Gannon Aquas, MyFM in the morning. Residents invited to learn more about fire safety this week during Thousand Islands Fire Service Open House. It's happening today, tonight, from 7 until 8:30. Fire halls in Lansdowne, Gann, Sealy's Bay, and Lyndhurst all welcome visitors. Part of Fire Prevention Week, which carries the theme, Safe Charging is a Superpower. Attendees can receive information on smoke, carbon monoxide alarms, burn permits, driveway clearances. The event also features firefighter recruitment information, opportunities to explore a fire truck, hands-on, get involved. Organizers encourage families, young kids, everybody can come on out, learn valuable fire safety practices together.
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0: FM in the morning, Jamie and Lorena. As we wrap things up, we recap what we learned on the show this morning. We learned our sound effect for Cash FX is not a toy gun, plunger gun, nerfy gun, triggery toy gun thingy. Kelly guessed. It's just nothing to do with guns. We just kind of gave her a blanket. Get away from guns, Kelly.
1: Yeah, she thought she had heard it with her son this weekend, yeah. You know, and that kind of sounds like it. Yeah, that pop. Oh, it could be that, but it's not. All right, so Cash FX goes up to $250 now. Yeah. The laugh, you and yes. your sweet wife got your newborn baby to laugh for the first time on the weekend.
0: Yeah, well, my wife gets the credit, and it was a fake sneeze that did it. Yeah, and let me tell you, my wife put in the hours. She put in the most amount of time. I got close a few times, but she deserved it. And we can't do it again, though. That's the thing. She is such a difficult subject. We cannot get her to laugh again. We tried for days.
1: Oh, my goodness. And that is such a wonderful moment when yes. they laugh for the first time. There's all kinds of stuff you guys talk about. And I'm like, God, I don't remember when Amy did that. But this is one, Jamie, I do remember because I was also trying so hard to make Amy laugh. And then finally, one day I just said, sun, sand, water. And I kind of looked up and then over and then right at her. And she started giggling hysterically. Yeah. So then I started doing that all the time. We've got sun, we've got sand, we've got water. And she would laugh. I have no idea why. To this day, she kind of still laughs at that.
0: I was just going to say you should try it on her now. Apparently you have. Let us know if you remember what it was that made kiddo laugh the first time. 855-WIN-MY-FM. We are looking back. Last year, it was September 28th that they announced Bad Bunny as a Super Bowl halftime show. So they're late this year. And it's usually mid to late September they have this figured out. Who's it going to be? We still don't know officially. Some rumors, though.
1: Some rumors have them as Justin Bieber, maybe Harry Styles, maybe Jay-Z. That's for you, Jamie.
0: Thank you.
1: On your birthday. And Miley Cyrus, also Ooh. A possibility. I think she'd be, you do too, a wonderful choice. And in particular, because they could do a wonderful tribute to Dolly Parton yes. through her, too.
0: And she's just, yeah. that's her stage, that's her world. She would absolutely rock that. The fact she hasn't done it yeah. is concerning. I think that's a great one. Others, yeah. I think, Garth Brooks is out there right now doing amazing things on tour. He's one of the best entertainers of all time. He's never done it. He could be up. And the band just celebrated their 50th Ooh. Anniversary as a band. New album, tour next year. Let's get U2 back.
1: Oh, wow. Okay. They've got a lot of decisions to make. Yeah. And Roby's pun of the day. He's got to decide on a pun every day. He heard we were talking coffee last week. He went with it. He says Moses had a little known trick to making good coffee. Did you know that? He brewed it.

0: toasty October morning for you out there. Seasons are changing now. The leaves are changing. Lots of driving over the weekend for me, going to a wedding far, far away, and really got to see the countryside and what those leaves are doing. It's a pretty gorgeous time of year. It's Autumn Weeks here on MyFM. I was talking to my sister about how much we loved Halloween when we were kids. The costumes, the candy, the whole thing. And we didn't really know it was actually just going to come to an end one day. Do you still dress up for Halloween? Do you hit the parties? I've been reading about what people are choosing as costumes, and most people name the sexy costumes as the most overused Halloween look. It looks like in a survey, 76% of adults have no plans to dress up for Halloween this year. 77% said they won't be attending a Halloween party. But 68% of people agreed you're never too old to wear a costume. And 75% say some looks are simply played out. Sexy versions of any costume topped the list at 29%, followed by the pirate at 25%, and any Joker variation, Joker from Batman at 22%, played out. Cowboys, Harley Quinn, hippies, and minions also ranked among the most overused. So, you may want to avoid those ones. Or hey, wear whatever you want. That's what Halloween's all about, right? If you choose to dress up, go ahead and become whoever you want to be for Halloween. My favorites in the past, well, I did the Joker, but that was back in 1989. Not played out yet, I'm hoping. Teen Wolf was probably my favorite, based on the Michael J. Fox movie. But this year, I don't think I'll be finding myself in a costume. I hope you do, though. Embrace it. Have some fun. Speaking of having some fun, we've got a great day ahead of us here at MyFM. We'll be playing the Great Canadian Giveaway. We'll be catching up on what happened with MyFM in the morning's Cash FX today, and where the jackpot sits. And of course, the best music to get you through your MyFM at work day. We'll get into another music mix coming up with some Britney right after a break.
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1: Local schools are once again getting the help from the United Way, Leeds and Grenville, and the Gananoque Food Bank through the Weekend Bundle Program. 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And the Thousand Islands Bridge Authority says maintenance work on the U.S. span will require alternate one-way traffic from 8 a.m. until noon today. 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
1: Here's Gananoque in the Thousand Islands 3-day forecast from the MyFM Weather Center. Sunny and cloud today with a chance of showers, and it will be windy with a high 15. Cloudy tonight with clear skies later this evening, and it will be windy with a low plus 1 with patchy frost. Tuesday, sunny with a high 13. Wednesday, cloudy with a chance of showers and a high of 19 degrees. I'm Tim Baltz with Gananoque in the Thousand Islands Breaking and Local News.

0: That was The Way We Touch on MyFM at Work. And I was thinking about the way we touch our cell phones, or more so, the way they touch us. Because I've had this, even over the past weekend, a number of times, that phantom phone vibration. I think most of us have reached for the phone after feeling a buzz that never happened in our pockets. And the researchers call it the phantom vibration. Scientists say that the brain is primed to expect alerts, and it misreads ordinary sensations like clothing friction or muscle twitches as a phone buzz. And this is all kind of increased because of our heavy phone use, vibration mode, and workplace pressure. Most people aren't bothered by it, but for those who are, turning off vibrate mode helped 75% who tried it. If those phantom phone buzzes are bugging you, you can just turn off vibrate and maybe you'll stop expecting it to happen.
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0: Coming up, we've got a couple of contests to get into. We've got music from the Spice Girls as well. And we'll talk about a historic moment of the World Series that happened on this day, way back in time. Stick around.

0: Sean Desmond, Night Like This on MyFM on your Monday morning. Adam Weeks with you, and on a day like this, way back in time, we're talking 1921. It was this day that the World Series was broadcast over the radio for the first time ever. The New York Yankees played the New York Giants. And if you're curious, New York won. Now, speaking of playing games, we played MyFM in the Morning Cash FX today with Jamie and Lorena, and Kelly made her guess. She thought she had heard the sound around the house.
1: Well, did you come across this mystery sound over the weekend, Kelly?
2: Yes, I did. I don't know. I'm hoping.
1: Well, let's play the mystery sound effect, Kelly, and let's get your guess. Here we go. Listen carefully.
2: Oh, I'm going to go out on a limb here. I'm thinking it. My son has it's like a cap gun, and you push the trigger, and it's almost like a gun that you get from Bass Pro Shops. Yeah. I'm not sure. I don't know if you would call it a cap gun. You push the trigger, and it has like a plunger on the end.
1: A plunger.
3: Plunger
1: gun.
3: And or cap gun. We could take.
2: Okay. Yeah. Yeah. Yeah.
4: Your guess is incorrect.
1: Okay, I'll just tell you, nothing gun-related, Kelly. We'll just go with that. Toy gun, real gun, nothing gun-related.
0: Incorrect for Kelly. Completely gun-unrelated, just for the record. 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
1: In Anakwa, police have charged a 34-year-old Elgin resident following a traffic investigation on September 2nd. Cats are on the agenda tonight for the Township of Leeds and Thousand Islands Committee of the Whole meeting. Thousand Islands Bridge Authority says maintenance work on the U.S. span will require alternate one-way traffic from 8 a.m. until around noon today. Motorists traveling in either direction are encouraged to allow extra travel time. 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
1: Here's Gananoque in the Thousand Islands 3-day forecast from the MyFM Weather Center. Sun and cloud today with a chance of showers, and it will be windy with a high 15. Cloudy tonight with clear skies later this evening, and it will be windy with a low plus 1 with patchy frost. Tuesday, sunny with a high 13. Wednesday, cloudy with a chance of showers and a high of 19 degrees. I'm Tim Baltz with Gananoque in the Thousand Islands Breaking and Local News.

0: Dan and Aquay's 99.9 My FM. We are looking to get you on your way to the Great Canadian Getaway. 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
0: Today is National Do Something Nice Day, so I'll leave that in your hands. If you can think of something nice to do for someone, go for it. And stick around, Emily's on her way. Adam Week's done for the day. The contests continue. So keep listening and keep playing. My

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0: Redefining local news. Here's what's happening in Gananoque and the Thousand Islands.
1: Good afternoon. I'm Tim Baltz. Sun and cloud with a chance of showers today and a high 15 degrees. Here's what's happening in Gananoque and the Thousand Islands. Correctional Services Canada says an inmate at Joyceville Institution has died. 62-year-old Robert Fillion died October 1st while serving a three-year sentence. CSC says his next of kin were notified and a police and coroner have also been contacted. The circumstances surrounding the death will be reviewed. Raking leaves is one of those fall chores many Canadians would rather avoid, but there are many easier ways to deal with them. Gardening expert Mark Cullen says homeowners can save time, effort, and money by skipping the traditional method of bagging up their leaves and sending them away.
2: Fallen leaves are a resource. Think about them as money. These are $5 bills. Every time you fill a craft paper bag with leaves and smush them down and haul them out to the curb, there's a $5 bag of compost that you're going to go buy in the spring.
1: Instead, he suggests putting the leaves in a pile or composter, letting them break down naturally and using them in gardens in the spring to add nutrients to the soil. And as you heard on MyFM in the morning with Jamie and Lorena, the third annual Ultimate Burger Battle by the United Way Leeds in Granville is looking for the next creative and tasty burger. Here's Melissa Hyman to tell us how the money is raised through this annual and tasty event.
3: Each restaurant designs a burger, and $2 from that burger comes back to United Way Leeds and Granville for our annual campaign, which, of course, we all know is $1 million right now.
1: Awards are available for restaurants in several categories. Those interested in getting involved in the battle are required to pay $500 for the sponsorship level. Kara's Burgers and Fries won People's Choice, while Studley's Kitchen and Beverage claimed the title of Burger of the Year 1 year ago. In sports, Ottawa faces off with Boston in one of four games in tonight's NHL schedule. In the Monday night NFL matchup, it's New Orleans against Atlanta. I'm Tim Baltz with the news that keeps you connected to where you live. Gananoque and Thousand Islands 3-day weather next.
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6: 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The virtual strategic plan meeting is Wednesday, October 14th at 5 p.m. And the public works yard is open Wednesdays and Saturdays from 8 until noon for free leaf and yard waste disposal through October 31st. 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
1: Here's Gananoque in the Thousand Islands 3-day forecast from the MyFM Weather Center. Sun and cloud with a chance of showers today and a high of 15. Cloudy tonight with clear skies later this evening, and it will be windy with a low of +1 with patchy frost. Tuesday, sunny and a high 13. Wednesday, cloudy with a chance of showers and a high of 19 degrees. I'm Tim Baltz with Gananoque and the Thousand Islands Breaking and Local News.

0: 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It is Emily. Today, I want to know your thoughts and opinions on this topic. 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Well, today I want to talk about funeral processions and pulling over. Well, I was recently in a funeral procession, and as we were going, many people pulled over, stopped, and waited for us to go through as a collective, which was so nice. It's so respectful and appreciated it. However, I noticed there's still some people that either cut into the procession or they didn't pull over, they didn't stop, nothing. And there were some spots where, okay, yeah, it's not safe to pull over. You should only pull over if it's safe to do so. But should you pull over for a funeral procession? Even if you're driving the opposite direction, do you pull over? Let me know your thoughts. 855-WIN-MY-FM. That's 855-946-6936.
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0: 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It is Emily. 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Did you learn it? We're going to unpack that coming up.
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5: Here's Gian and Akwe in the Thousand Islands 3-day forecast from the MyFM Weather Center. Sun and cloud with a chance of showers today and a high of 15. Cloudy tonight with clear skies later this evening, and it will be windy with a low of +1 with patchy frost. Tuesday, sunny and a high 13. Wednesday, cloudy with a chance of showers and a high of 19 degrees. I'm Tim Baltz with Gian and Akwe in the Thousand Islands Breaking and Local News.
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0: may not need to be average, but this one might make you average. 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
1: Correctional Services Canada says an inmate at Joyceville Institution has passed away. 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
1: Here's Yananaqui in the Thousand Islands 3-day forecast from the MyFM Weather Center. Sun and cloud with a chance of showers today and a high of 15. Cloudy tonight with clear skies later this evening, and it will be windy with a low plus 1 with patchy frost. Tuesday, sunny and a high 13. Wednesday, cloudy with a chance of showers and a high of 19 degrees. I'm Tim Baltz with Yananaqui in the Thousand Islands Breaking and Local News.

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It's Emily. Well, the answer, by the way, is you say your first curse word before 11 a.m. Maybe it might be one that you say when you first wake up because it's so early. Do you feel like you curse before 11 a.m.? That seems so early. 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

0: anyone else getting haunted by this particular sound? I swear I'm hearing it in my nightmares now, trying to figure out, along with you, what could that sound possibly be? It's driving me nuts. It's so quick. What is it? Like, what could that be? Well, this morning we tried to figure it out, and we'll see. Did we give away some cash?
1: Oh, I'm going to go out on a limb here. I'm thinking it's, my son has like, it's like a cap gun, and you push the trigger, and it's almost like, it's like a gun that you get from Bass Pro Shops. I'm not sure. I don't know if you would call it a cap gun. You push the trigger and it has like a plunger on the end.
2: Ooh.
3: Okay.
2: Plunger gun.
3: A plunger gun.
2: Plunger and or cap gun we could take.
1: Okay. Yeah.
4: Your guess is incorrect.
3: Okay. I'll just tell you, nothing gun related, Kelly. We'll just go with that. Toy gun, real gun, nothing gun related.
0: At least we now have that part narrowed down, so you can keep that in mind for trying to guess whatever this is. All right, one more time. Do you think you know? Well, your next shot at $250 now. Coming up tomorrow morning, just after 8.
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1: Ananoque police say a 37-year-old local resident failed to appear in court August 21st, resulting in a bench warrant. 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
1: Here's Gananoque in the Thousand Islands 3-day forecast from the MyFM Weather Center. Sun and cloud with a chance of showers today and a high of 15. Cloudy tonight with clear skies later this evening, and it will be windy with a low of +1 with patchy frost. Tuesday, sunny and a high 13. Wednesday, cloudy with a chance of showers and a high of 19 degrees. I'm Tim Baltz with Gananoque in the Thousand Islands breaking and local news.
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2: Coming up, Keith and Wendy are going to keep you company for the rest of your afternoon. Be sure to join them coming up just after 3 o'clock. In the meantime, here's the Backstreet Boys.

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1: No. They teach that there is no use in perseverating about past regrets.
0: Like dwelling on, living.
1: So basically to intently focus one's attention on a thought or thoughts. So it's also to recur or repeat continually.
0: Oh, there you go. Just like my leg that won't wake up again, I can't think of anything else. So, yeah, that makes sense. I'm perseverating on this for a little bit.
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1: Correctional Services Canada says an inmate at Joyceville Institution has passed away. 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
1: Here's Gananoque in the Thousand Islands 3-day forecast from the MyFM Weather Center. Sun and cloud with a chance of showers today and a high of 15. Cloudy tonight with clear skies later this evening, and it will be windy with a low of +1 with patchy frost. Tuesday, sunny and a high 13. Wednesday, cloudy with a chance of showers and a high of 19 degrees. I'm Tim Baltz with Gananoque in the Thousand Islands breaking and local news.

0: FM in the afternoon. It's Wendy and Keith, and Keith claims that we should be getting money.
1: Yeah, you might want to check your bank account, because today the Canada Groceries and Essentials benefit is going to be going into 12 million bank accounts across the country. So I don't know if you've checked your balance yet, but I still have it. I'm scared.
0: So
1: well, I'm scared on any day. But, I mean, this is like a good kind of scared. Like, I mean, is it going to be there? Is it not going to be there?
0: How much is it, though?
1: Yeah, I can't. It's, I mean, they say for a family of four, they're going to get like about like $1,900.
0: Okay.
1: So what I can't remember is if it's going to like my wife's account or my account. Like, I can't remember who signed up for all the that kind of stuff. So fingers crossed it's me.
0: What about the single ladies out there? Well, anyone single, I guess. But I was more so talking about me.
1: Well, I don't know. I guess you got, not much time left. You want to shack up with three people and get $1,900.
0: Anyone available, or is that desperate?

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2: My Fam in the Afternoon, it's Wendy and Keith. How nosy are you? Do you like to creep on social media?
3: Scale of 1 to 10, 0.
2: Stop it. 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
3: Yeah, like relationship-wise, if that's what we're talking about, like I don't seek it out.
2: Not even like an ex here and there? I won't tell your wife.
3: No. No. Well, this is another one of the funny things. My wife and I have been together long enough that like... let's just say it's been a long time.
2: That's not normal. What's normal is creeping, and we will get to that next on MyFM.

0: o'clock. Here's what's happening in Gananoque and the Thousand Islands.
1: Good afternoon, I'm Emily Chatwood. Becoming clear this evening with an advisory in place for frost tonight, down to a low of 1. Here's what's happening in Gananoque and the Thousand Islands. Gananoque police say a 37-year-old local resident failed to appear in court in August, resulting in a bench warrant. The individual was facing charges including impaired operation, 2 prohibited violations, and mischief under $5,000. Police say the accused attended the station 4 days later to turn themselves in and was held for a showcase bail hearing. Gananoque will not enforce its 40-sign limit for municipal candidates during this year's election. The town says legal advice indicates the restriction is likely a violation of freedom of expression under the charter. The bylaw will be reviewed and updated, with new provisions presented to the incoming council for consideration. Council will hear from Rob Bickerton tonight about cats at the Lansdowne Waste site. The delegation is part of the Lee's Thousand Islands Committee of the Whole Agenda. The meeting is underway at 6 at the Lansdowne Council Chambers. Residents can take part in the meeting through the online webinar. Residents are also invited to visit any of the 4 Leeds Thousand Islands fire stations today from 7 to 8:30 p.m. The open house will feature fire safety information, smoke and CO alarm guidance, firefighter recruitment details, and fire truck tours. The event is to promote safe battery changing practices. In sports, in the NHL tonight, the Ottawa Senators are in Boston and the Winnipeg Jets play in Pittsburgh. News from the NHL today, Washington Capitals captain Alex Ovechkin announcing he will retire following the 2026-27 season. The 41-year-old is currently the NHL's all-time goal leader after passing Wayne Gretzky in April 2025. And in Monday Night Football matchup tonight, New Orleans faces Atlanta. I'm Emily Chatwood with the news that keeps you connected to where you live. 401 Traffic and Weather Together next on 99.9 MyFM.
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5: Traffic is moving smoothly in both directions on the 401 from Kingston to Cornwall, and the 416 is looking good as well. For weather, there is a frost warning in effect with a low of +1 tonight. It will be partly cloudy with a chance of showers early this evening and clearing overnight. Tomorrow, it will be sunny, then partly cloudy with a chance of showers overnight, high 13, low +5. And Wednesday, mix of sun and cloud with a chance of showers, high 19, low 9. 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

0: like, oh, what's this person doing? Like, that's just not me, but I hear about it, and I'm like, oh, that's like a juicy little nugget there that I can keep in the back of my head and feast off of for a little while, you know?
1: So let me ask you this then. Knowing that, if your friends, think of like a married couple that you're close with, if they were to announce their divorce on social media and they put out a full like FAQ, would you find that weird or would you just... like, get all those morsels.
0: See, I would never read that.
1: You wouldn't?
0: No, I...
1: Oh, I would get the popcorn, and I would be like, oh, tell me everything.
0: See, that I feel like is just performative, and, like, nobody cares. So, like, I mean, the people who care know about it already, and if you gotta, like, make a big Facebook post to announce that you're breaking up and list all the reasons why, that's either petty or attention-seeking, and...
1: I get that, but at the same time, like, when you notice that, like, let's say you're, like, kind of close with the couple, but you don't see them all the time, but, like, you see on their social media that they're posting less and less together, and then you go into your, like, deep dive, your sleuthing, because that's a real thing, I feel like it kind of, like, you're like, well, I know people are creeping anyway, because that's what this couple did. They put out a full, like, hey, major update, just in case you're wondering, you have any questions, and they put out like a full divorce FAQ, what happened, what about the animals, how are they going to go forward, are you staying in the same city, like they put out a full FAQ, and so I'm just like, are people loving that, or, and people are talking about how, like, you know, they appreciate it, because they would want to know.
0: That is just, like, even if it was, like, one of my best friends, I feel like I could not care.
1: I feel like you're in the minority on this one.
0: Like, I mean, I get everybody likes a spectacle, right? Like, that's why reality TV exists in the first place.
1: Yeah.
0: But, like, to try and take it and still try and spin it, like, I don't know. It's very weird. Also, it's clearly going to be biased because it's not like you're making a joint statement.
1: They did. They tagged each other and put it out together because they knew people would want to know.
0: I don't know. I do not think anybody would actually physically want to know that. Like
1: 1-855-WIN-MY-FM. Would you want a full FAQ on, doesn't even have to be divorce, but like, you know, life updates on social media from your friends and your family just to make lurking, creeping that much easier?
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0: My Fam in the Afternoon, it's Wendy and Keith. We are talking about life update FAQs on Instagram and social media, because that's been a new thing that people are doing because they know we're nosy and we creep on social media.
1: So, yeah, I don't even know who these people are, but some random couple broke up and they decided to put like a whole FAQ, like explaining why they broke up, what the factors were, what they're going to do now, all that stuff. I think it's insane.
0: I think it's great. We want to know. Give it to us.
1: 1-855-WINMYFM. Wendy, you got one from Beth. We'll start with her.
0: I'm a bit frustrated. I love making assumptions and creating theories before I know the whole story. This Q&A is making it impossible for me to fully utilize my brain and create unnecessary drama in people's lives.
1: And I think this is a very important part of the process, that just lining up everything on your post takes away. Because, like, just think back, like, in the day before social media, like, how many cool stories were passed along just by, like, word of mouth? Where you're like, oh, like, I heard this guy did this, and I heard
0: you
1: this.
0: You mean rumors that we don't like? We don't spread rumors, we spread facts.
1: I heard Marilyn Manson was on the Wonder Years back in the day, and I heard this, like, and it's like yeah, all those things, like, that was the good times. And then now, like, I don't really want to know. I just want to, like, fantasize about it. I also have a friend who is very good at just, like, the speculative stuff. Mm. And I think that's way more intriguing.
0: I feel bad about spreading it. If it's not true, then...
1: Hey, if you're going to talk about somebody else's personal problems, then you're inviting yourself to be lambasted in the comments if you're going to just, you know, speculate. Like, that's the thing. It's the Wild West. Like, you're putting it out there. You don't have to comment. You can just zip the lips.
0: But see, that brings us to our next one, she actually wanted to remain anonymous. She didn't text us with a name, but she said, this is what every social media couple who breaks up should do. It pisses me off when they say they need privacy. It's none of our business, when they've made their entire career, like you said, off mm-hmm. being in a relationship.
1: And I think right now, best example of this, Jelly Roll and Bunny XO, because, like, big country singer, him and his wife just broke up after, like, I can't remember how long they were together, but at the start they put out a thing being like, hey,
0: she was with him before he was famous.
1: Yes, when he was still a convict and all this stuff. If you don't know the story, I'll give you the TLDR. Basically, they broke up. He initiated the divorce. They both said publicly that it was on amicable terms, still best friends. Weeks, not even like months later, like I don't even know if it was weeks, it might have been week, she was caught like making out with a dude 22 years younger than she is in Jelly Roll's bar.
0: So in, like, his bar,
1: in the bar that he owns.
0: The audacity.
1: She went and brought she's like, I think 45, yeah, the new guy's like 22 or 23.
0: So she did that on purpose.
1: I would say they both said they just wanted some privacy, and then Jelly Roll canceled the rest of his tour after all that happened. So I think, I mean, you can say you want privacy, but I mean, if one person in the relationship goes out there and is like making out with somebody half their age in your bar, like that's a whole other thing. And I mean, that's, you can't have it both ways. You can't say, oh, I'm going to live my life out here and then keep my private things here. Just in the same way that if you're just like a regular, normal person, trying to blow your life into this fantastic thing is also just as ridiculous.
0: I feel like you're going to put out a life book soon.
1: I should.
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6: Traffic is moving smoothly in both directions on the 401 from Kingston to Cornwall, and the 416 is looking good as well. For weather, there is a frost warning in effect with a low of +1 tonight. It'll be partly cloudy with a chance of showers early this evening, then clearing overnight. Tomorrow, it'll be sunny, then partly cloudy with a chance of showers overnight. High 13, low +5. And Wednesday, mix of sun and cloud with a chance of showers. High 19, low 9. 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

0: FM in the afternoon. It's Wendy and Keith. How many people have you told to scan the QR code?
1: Like every single person I've ever seen in the last month and a half. So we're doing this great Canadian getaway contest where, as you know, we want to send you and a friend to Toronto to check out the Sens take on the Leafs March 27th. We're going to throw in $500 and a stay at the Royal York. And yeah, if you haven't gotten entered yet, I don't know what you're waiting for. Like, imagine just getting for even like the free night at the Royal York, I think is well worth entering this contest. And now that Sens and Leafs have already had their first, you know, contest of the season over the weekend, Sens coming out on top 3-2, by the way, I think, yeah, there's going to be a lot of bragging rights on the line, too.
0: Absolutely. And to know that you can enter this contest, and when you go to the stores, I mean, it's always nice to support local, but you don't have to. This is like a free thing that you can enter, and you might come out with the great Canadian getaway.
1: Yep. So, I mean, if you want to get entered, we got a full list of all the places you can go on our website. But if you want a suggestion, here's one for you. Gananoque Home Hardware and Building Center on Stone Street North. You go in, you scan the QR code, you could win the great Canadian getaway.

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2: Traffic is moving smoothly in both directions on the 401 from Kingston to Cornwall, and the 416 is looking good as well. For weather, there is a frost warning in effect with a low of plus one tonight. It'll be partly cloudy with a chance of showers early this evening, then clearing overnight. Tomorrow, it'll be sunny, then partly cloudy with a chance of showers overnight. High 13, low plus 5. And Wednesday, mix of sun and cloud with a chance of showers. High 19, low 9. 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My

0: It's 5 o'clock. Here's what's happening in Gananoque and the Thousand Islands.
1: Good afternoon, I'm Emily Chapwood. Skies clearing this evening with a frost advisory in place for tonight, down to a low of 1. Here's what's happening in Gananoque and the Thousand Islands. The United Way Leeds and Grenville is bringing back their annual Ultimate Burger Battle to help raise money towards their $1 million fundraising goal. Here's Melissa Hinman, who told us more about who took home the top honors out of the 12 participants last year.
2: Kara's Burger and Fries at People's Choice, Stoodley's Kitchen and Beverage, and Sam's Grill. And then there is also the Ultimate Burger of the Year, which was awarded to Stoodley's Kitchen and Beverage last year.
1: Awards are available for restaurants in several categories. Participants are encouraged to use a creation of their current menu or something special just for the battle. An inmate at Joyceville Institution has died while in custody. The Correctional Service of Canada says the 62-year-old died October 1st. He had been serving a 3-year sentence since October 24th, 2024. His next of kin have been notified, as have the police and coroner. The town of Gananoque says candidates can put out more than 40 election signs during this municipal election. Legal advice determined the existing limit is likely a charter violation. The restriction will not be enforced. The town plans to update its bylaw and clarify rules for future elections. The Leeds Thousand Islands Fire Service is hosting an open house at stations in Lansdowne, Gananoque, Sealy's Bay, and Lyndhurst, running from 7 to 8:30 p.m. today. The event offers fire prevention education, burn permits information, recruitment opportunities, and hands-on access to firefighting equipment. In sports in the NHL tonight, the Ottawa Senators are in Boston and the Winnipeg Jets play in Pittsburgh. News from the Washington Capitals today, their captain Alex Ovechkin announcing he will be retiring following this season. The 41-year-old is currently the NHL's all-time goal leader after passing Wayne Gretzky in April 2025. Then in Monday Night Football, it's a matchup between New Orleans and Atlanta. I'm Emily Chadwood with the news that keeps you connected to where you live. 401 Traffic and Weather together next on 99.9 MyFM.
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6: Canada's composite finished close to even Monday as easing oil prices weighed on energy stocks, while U.S. markets moved higher with the NASDAQ reaching a record. The S&P/TSX Composite Index was up 16 points at 35,519. In New York, the Dow Jones Industrial Average was up 90 points at 51,268. The S&P 500 index was up 51 points at 7,774, while the NASDAQ composite was also up 286 points at 27,477. The Canadian dollar traded for 70.12 cents U.S. compared with 70.17 cents U.S. on Friday. The crude oil contract was down $1.78 at $89.33 per barrel, and the gold contract was up $4 at $4,166.30 an ounce. 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
10: Traffic moving smoothly in both directions on the 401 from Kingston to Cornwall, and the 416 is looking good as well. For weather, partly cloudy with a chance of showers early this evening, then clearing overnight. We'll also have a frost warning overnight with a low of +1. Tomorrow, sunny, then becoming partly cloudy with a chance of showers overnight, high 13, low +5. And Wednesday, mix of sun and cloud with a chance of showers, high 19, low 9. 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My

0: Yeah, you know who that is. That is our girl Taylor on My Femme the Afternoon with Wendy and Keith.
1: Yeah, and by the way, happy birthday to Mr. Swift, Travis Kelce, 37 today.
0: Wow, big birthday there. Happy birthday to him. And speaking of wow, you know what I found out?
1: What?
0: So, you know how Taylor Swift just released 4 new songs, no big deal.
1: Obviously.
0: One of them being Patient Zero. She also included a music video for the song starring Dakota Johnson, Colin Farrell. People are actually like nonstop talking about the video, and we just found out behind the scenes stuff. So what I found out is there's this scene where they're fighting, Dakota and Colin, they're fighting at this table. Mm-hmm. And what do you think they're fighting about? Like, because obviously behind the scenes, they're going to have to like act and pretend.
1: Yeah, you need a motivation.
0: Yeah.
1: Yeah, all that kind of stuff.
0: Yeah, so what do you think they're saying to each other?
1: Whether or not Colin Farrell's Irish accent is real?
0: I was going to say close, but not even an ish.
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0: So yeah, they're fighting over Brendan Fraser being Tarzan.
1: But like, what's the argument? Because I mean, he's obviously Tarzan.
0: I right? know. I don't know who the alternative would be. I guess maybe the cartoon one.
1: Okay, yeah, I guess. But yeah, to me, there's only one Tarzan, and that's always going to be Brendan Fraser. So I guess I'm Team Dakota on this one. Sorry, Colin.
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0: My Fem in the Afternoon, it's Wendy and Keith. Did you hear this morning's Cash FX in the morning, guess?
1: Well, it was another valiant effort, I'm going to say, and a real emotional journey.
0: Yes, it was. I feel like Kelly has been listening along, so was really rooting for her.
1: Yeah, and well, how did she do? Just listen to this.
2: Play the mystery sound effect, Kelly, and let's get your guess. Here we go. Listen carefully.
3: Oh, I'm going to go out on a limb here. I'm thinking it's, my son has like, it's like a cap gun and you push the trigger and it's almost like, it's like a gun that you get from Bass Pro Shops. Yeah, I'm not sure. I don't know if you would call it a cap gun. You like, you push the trigger and like a, it has like a plunger on the end.
4: Ooh.
2: Okay.
4: Okay. Plunger gun.
2: A plunger,
4: plunger
2: gun.
4: Plunger and or cap gun. We could take.
3: Okay. Yeah. Yeah.
5: Your guess is incorrect.
2: Okay, I'll just tell you, nothing gun related, Kelly. We'll just go with that. Toy gun, real gun, nothing gun related.
3: Okay, right. Well, that's exactly what it sounded like. But.
2: Well, it sounds like you had a fun weekend playing with the kiddos' toy guns. So.
4: Yeah, that's true.
2: Kelly, back to the drawing board. We'll hear back from you, okay? $250 now available.
3: Thank you.
1: Honestly, I'm not really sure what she was going for sound-wise, but I still think that it's incredible that it wasn't a mason jar lid.
0: Yeah, because like, it says, yeah, from last week.
1: Yeah, it's got that sound. But that's not the correct answer, and nobody's guessed it yet. So, I mean, if you want to have another shot, 8 a.m. tomorrow, listen for the sound when you play Cash FX.
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10: Traffic moving smoothly in both directions on the 401 from Kingston to Cornwall, and the 416 is looking good as well. For weather, partly cloudy with a chance of showers early this evening, then clearing overnight. We'll also have a frost warning overnight with a low of +1. Tomorrow, sunny, then becoming partly cloudy with a chance of showers overnight, high 13, low +5. And Wednesday, mix of sun and cloud with a chance of showers, high 19, low 9. 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

0: My FM in the afternoon. It's Wendy and Keith. And for the first time in a long time, let's talk some movies.
1: What do you got?
0: Well, two probably of, I think, very... I want to say they're like really huge news because, well, first of all, Avengers Endgame is now once again the highest grossing movie of all time. They re-released it in theaters with some more stuff before the big Doomsday movie comes out in a few months. And like, I feel torn because, I mean, is it one of the biggest movies of all time? Yes. Has it made well over $1 billion? Obviously. But like, I feel like releasing and then re-releasing and then doing another release, like, you're just, it's milking it. Like, it's way too much. Like,
1: a lot of movies do that. I feel like Twilight did that too recently.
0: Yeah, but they're not even it. They're pennies compared to what these movies are
1: making. I know, but still that was still a big franchise. And they do it. They, like, release special things. It's, like, reminiscent for people. People love that stuff.
0: I know they do. It's nostalgia. It sells like hotcakes, baby. Good for the Russo brothers and all the Marvel people and stuff. But yeah, that's kind of a cop-out. I think the bigger news, though, is probably Digger, like Tom Cruise's new movie, been dividing pretty much everybody who's seen it. Like, it's either a love-hate thing that people have. And is Tom Cruise's biggest box office flop in, like, I think, like, over 20 years. Like, it's his lowest opening. I think it costs, like, 140-ish million, 160 million, somewhere in there to, like, make and promote and stuff. And I'm pretty sure it made about 20 million.
1: Is it because he's, like, less action-y in it?
0: I think it's probably got something to do with that, and people don't really know what it's going to be, so, like, you kind of have that initial trepidation where people are like, I don't know what it's going to be. Like, they thought maybe it was going to be a musical, and then they thought maybe it was going to be something completely different, but maybe it's, like, actually a comedy, but it's just very hard to read, which I get from Tom Cruise's perspective and, like, the director and stuff. Like, you don't want to make the same movie that's going to sell, like, the same amount of tickets to the same people every single time. Like, you want to
1: expand.
0: Exactly. Like, diversify, stretch your wings, do whatever. But, like, it just, I don't know. I feel bad, but at the same time, I haven't seen the movie yet, so I can't really judge whether or not it's good or not. But it's definitely worth noting, though, like, to have Tom Cruise, like, maybe the biggest action star in the world right now, probably, to have him kind of have a big flop like that, I think is a
1: recession indicator
0: and also like a reality check for him.
1: You know? We're going that direction. Okay.

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1: Does it feel to you like AI is taking over? 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
3: Traffic moving smoothly in both directions on the 401 from Kingston to Cornwall, and the 416 is looking good as well. For weather, partly cloudy with a chance of showers early this evening, then clearing overnight. We'll also have a frost warning overnight with a low of +1. Tomorrow, sunny, then becoming partly cloudy with a chance of showers overnight, high 13, low +5. And Wednesday, mix of sun and cloud with a chance of showers, high 19, low 9. 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
4: My

0: It's 6 o'clock. Here's what's happening in Gananoque and the Thousand Islands.
1: Good afternoon, I'm Emily Chapwood. Becoming clear this evening with an advisory in place for frost tonight down to a low of 1. Here's what's happening in Gananoque and the Thousand Islands. Gananoque police say a 37-year-old local resident failed to appear in court in August, resulting in a bench warrant. The individual was facing charges including impaired operation, 2 prohibited violations, and mischief under $5,000. Police say the accused attended the station 4 days later to turn themselves in and was held for a showcase bail hearing. Gananoque will not enforce its 40-sign limit for municipal candidates during this year's election. The town says legal advice indicates the restriction is likely a violation of freedom of expression under the charter. The bylaw will be reviewed and updated, with new provisions presented to the incoming council for consideration. Council will hear from Rob Bickerton tonight about cats at the Lansdowne Waste site. The delegation is part of the Lees Thousand Islands Committee of the Whole Agenda. The meeting gets underway at 6 at the Lansdowne Council Chambers. Residents can take part in the meeting through the online webinar. Residents are also invited to visit any of the 4 Lees Thousand Islands fire stations today from 7 to 8:30 p.m. The open house will feature fire safety information, smoke and CO alarm guidance, firefighter recruitment details, and fire truck tours. The event is to promote safe battery changing practices. In sports in the NHL tonight, the Ottawa Senators are in Boston and the Winnipeg Jets play in Pittsburgh. News from the NHL today, Washington Capitals captain Alex Ovechkin announcing he will retire following the 2026-27 season. The 41-year-old is currently the NHL's all-time goal leader after passing Wayne Gretzky in April 2025. And in Monday Night Football matchup tonight, New Orleans faces Atlanta. I'm Emily Chapwood with the news that keeps you connected to where you live. 401 Traffic and Weather together next on 99.9 MyFM.
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5: Traffic moving smoothly in both directions on the 401 from Kingston to Cornwall, and the 416 is looking good as well. For weather, partly cloudy with a chance of showers early this evening, then clearing overnight. We'll also have a frost warning overnight with a low of +1. Tomorrow, sunny, then becoming partly cloudy with a chance of showers overnight, high 13, low +5. And Wednesday, mix of sun and cloud with a chance of showers, high 19, low 9. 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
4: Traffic moving smoothly in both directions on the 401 from Kingston to Cornwall, and the 416 is looking good as well. For weather, partly cloudy with a chance of showers early this evening, then clearing overnight. We'll also have a frost warning overnight with a low of +1. Tomorrow, sunny, then becoming partly cloudy with a chance of showers overnight, high 13, low +5. And Wednesday, mix of sun and cloud with a chance of showers, high 19, low 9. 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
3: Traffic moving smoothly in both directions on the 401 from Kingston to Cornwall, and the 416 is looking good as well. For weather, partly cloudy with a chance of showers early this evening, then clearing overnight. We'll also have a frost warning overnight with a low of +1. Tomorrow, sunny, then becoming partly cloudy with a chance of showers overnight, high 13, low +5. And Wednesday, mix of sun and cloud with a chance of showers, high 19, low 9. 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
1: There are lots of reasons to start your day with MyFM in the Morning with Jamie and Lorena.
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6: Here's Gananoque and the Thousand Islands 3-day forecast from the MyFM Weather Center. Skies becoming clear this evening, down to a low of +1 with an advisory in place for patchy frost. Tomorrow, sunny, a high of 13. A mix of sun and clouds, chance of showers on Wednesday and a high of 19. I'm Emily Chowwood with Gananoque and the Thousand Islands Breaking and Local News. 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